I'm a lover, I'm a lover, I'm a lover, I'm a lover, I'm a lover, I'm a lover, I'm a lover, I'm a lover, I'm a lover, I'm a lover, I'm a lover, I'm a lover, I'm a lover, I'm a lover, I'm a lover, I'm a lover, I'm a lover, I'm a lover, I'm a lover, I'm a lover, I'm a lover, I'm a lover, I'm a lover, I'm a lover, I'm a lover, I'm a lover, I'm a lover, I'm a lover, I'm a lover, I'm a lover, I'm a lover, I'm a lover, I'm a lover, I'm a lover, I'm a lover, I'm a lover, I'm a lover, I'm a lover, I'm a lover, I'm a lover, I'm a lover, I'm a lover, I'm a lover, I'm a lover, I'm a lover, I'm a lover, I'm a lover, I'm a lover, I'm a lover, I'm a lover, I'm a lover, I'm a lover, I'm a lover, I'm a lover,

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1: that's me.
0: If
1: that's
0: what
1: it
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0: rocking that Christ, rocking that church to the lingo. 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
1: Yeah, I got faith on me faithfully. 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If I get lost, I know Jesus got me from A to Z. I ain't even looking to the past, I'm forgiving. 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

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I know who the glory goes to, know who I can go to. Ready, said I go to God. 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

0: and show me his ways. 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But it wasn't ready. Cause he's a go-to God. Everything that we go through is where it let us know to. Let it go and go to God. I know who the glory goes to, know who I can go to. Ready said I go to God. Hey, ready said I go to God. Hey, ready said I go to God. Hey, ready said I go to God. Let go. Cause he's a go-to God. Are you with me? What I go through, God? I, hey, cause he's a go-to God. Are you with me? What I go through, God? I, hey. You made me ready. You set me up, then told me. What'd he say? You made me ready. You set me up, then told me. Go.
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0: Just been up in the cut trying to clean up my soul before I'm out of time. I'm trying to be with my God up in heaven, up on that white horse on me up in the sky. If Jesus alive, then tell me how Caesar was born, BC, that me before Christ. I really be chilling, I do it for fun. I lift up his name, I don't do it for nothing. His word is my weapon, I don't need a gun. They telling me, Tay, do you know you the one? How we competing, I'm blessing, I'm favored, a child of a king, so I already won. I want a nun, still want a one. Graciously made, I can be in the sun. Take me through the, I'm trying to go to the spot. Take me through the, that other place really too hot. Take me through the, I open the door when he knocks. I'm trying to hear well done, ain't trying to get kicked out the spot. Don't throw your hands in the air, if you got faith and you really don't care.
1: Don't throw it.
0: Gonna throw your hands in the air, if Jesus saved you and your heart made clear.
1: Don't throw it.
0: Gonna throw your hands in the air, if you got faith and you really don't care.
1: Don't care.
0: Hey, if you trying to hear well done, throw your hands in the air. Take us through there, we trying to go to the spot.
1: Heavy.
0: Take us through there, that other place really too hot. Take us through there, we ain't trying to be where he not.
1: Nah.
0: We trying to hear well done, we ain't trying to get kicked out of spot.
1: Yeah.
0: Gonna throw your hands in the air, if you got faith and you really don't care.
1: Don't throw it.
0: Gonna throw your hands in the air, Jesus saved you and your heart made pure.
1: Don't throw it.
0: Gonna throw your hands in the air, if you got faith and you really don't care.
1: Don't care.
0: Gonna throw your hands in the air, if Jesus saved you and your heart made pure.
1: Yeah.
0: Big G-O-D, not the little one.
1: Yeah.
0: Big Jesus.
1: Hey.
0: I love this beat, y'all. I had to do one for the believers.
1: Go.

0: Everybody about to know.
1: Everybody about to know. 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Keep to my highest when I kept my spirit low. 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

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Yeah, let me take it back so they get it. Talking 2013, if we get into specifics. Me and Portia, we was linking, trying to hit them with spirits. It was one day on the beat, back then they was sleep. 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

got songs to fill. 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

0: midst of it all, you survive. 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But listen, all the pain. But I'm so glad. You survive. Listen, you survive. You don't say
1: survive.
0: Thank you that by the grace

Ishmael had 12 sons. Israel is set up on the 12 tribes. It's something about 12. 12. That's a number of governmental completions. And in the end, there is going to be, after the Babylon whore, there is going to be a 12th. And that's Jesus' government that comes down. This woman, for 12 years, had gone through some things. And when she touched Jesus, verse 27, she was healed of her infirmity in 29. Jesus said, "Who touched me?" And Sister God was trying to hide it, but you can't steal a blessing. When God does something for you, you ought to take it. You can't steal it. Jesus got it for you anyway. And she confessed that she, everything that she had done and that she had been healed in the 34th verse. And Jesus said to her, "Daughter, your faith has made you whole. Go in peace. Your suffering is over." Now, let's go back to this daddy. I know Jairus was torn up. I know he thought, "Hurry up." Now, Jesus, my 12-year-old daughter is sick at the house, at the point of death. And here you are, Jesus, doing a little triage. You trying to stop and help somebody else. But can I tell you, just like at the emergency room, there's a triage, and Jesus loves you, but he busy doing something for somebody that needs him a little bit more than you. Just hold on and wait a minute. He'll get to you in the minute. I went to the emergency room and been there so long and was getting mad one night and just got a cold. That's all, and a fever. You could have taken an aspirin at the house. And finally, I asked, "What is taking so long?" And they said, "There was a wreck and there are people who are bleeding." So, triage. This lady had been sick for 12 years, as long as the girl had been in the world. She was in an emergency, urgent care situation. She needed Jesus just a little bit more. And God told me to tell you, it's just like us. We're hollering, "Hurry up. I need it right now." When all you asking for is a pair of shoes, and Jesus got some folks that Satan has the pistol pulled out and trying to take their life. Wait a minute, your turn will come. Let him work on the most urgent, the ones in need. 35th verse, while Jesus was speaking to the lady with the issue of blood, here comes the devil. Here comes a detour. The messengers from Jairus' house come and they tell Jairus, "Your daughter dead. There's no need to trouble the master any longer." Ain't that just like the devil? Just when you almost got it, here come another bill. I thought I had my finances fixed. And out of nowhere, the tide blow on my car. And now here's another bill that I did not expect. Just when you had the faith that it was almost over, here comes the devil one more time. You believe, God, that that cancer in your body was gone, and all of a sudden, here the devil comes, raising his head up again. But Jesus is saying to you today, don't be afraid. Just keep your faith. The only thing I want on your plate is faith. Jesus is saying to us, don't listen to what the devil is saying. He's just trying to get you off course. Oh yeah, you had your plans and all of a sudden, hip pregnancy come up. Well, you knew what it took, but just get back on course. Don't worry about it. Yeah, you were doing pretty good. And then your

0: body started getting old and you had fought and everything falling apart. Don't worry about it. Get some eyeglasses, a wig, and just keep going on. Don't worry about it. Don't worry about it. Because the devil wants to shake your faith. But you ought to keep your faith. Jesus said, don't get scared. Don't listen to what the devil is saying. Just hold on. And Jesus will work it out all right. And then we have deletion. So we have a daddy's love. We have distractions. We have detours where the devil wants to take you somewhere else. And then last, we have deletions. In the 37th verse, Jesus stopped the crowd that was around. He wouldn't let anyone go with him except Peter, James, and John. Everybody can't travel with you. Sometimes you got to delete, push the delete button and get rid of some of that stuff. You know how we are hoarders and brother, we love to say stuff. You don't look like you love to say stuff. Look like get on your nerve them keeping all that junk. But some of us love to just say stuff. We hoard not only things and stuff, but we love to hoard and keep our habits as well.
1: Yeah, yeah.
0: And the Lord is saying, sometimes, you know, we need to get rid of some stuff.
1: Yeah.
0: There are some habits we need to get rid of. We have furniture that can be in between the house that's full of furniture down here that you can see. And you know you need to throw some of that old stuff away and let the Lord bless you. Put some new furniture in the house. I kept some of my furniture so long, Brother Carl, until Christy was talking about me like a dog. Didn't tell me, but she was up there at work talking to her co-worker like a dog. And so I was going to surprise her. And she got on. She looked in that house and she could not believe it. And she said, Mama, I was just telling my co-worker, you done had furniture and we looked your furniture 30 years old. And Mama, I said, yeah, and I also hear you've been talking about me too. Yeah, we need to get rid of all that so God can bless us. Some of us can never get a good husband because we're still holding on to them old toe-up boyfriends. Yeah, them old girlfriends. Let them go. We need to delete some folks out of our life. Sounds cruel, but look at what Jesus did. Jesus stopped the crowd. He kept Peter, James, and John, not even the rest of the disciples. And in 38, when they came to the house of Jairus, Jesus saw much commotion. The people were weeping and wailing. These were professional mourners. They paid people to holler. You have to be careful who you tell you see. Can I tell you that? Lord said, tell you that. He said, be careful who you tell you see.
1: Yeah.
0: Because you can start off with a toe ache, and the next thing you know, you telling these folk and your whole foot gone. Stop listening. Stop telling everybody about your sickness. There are certain people, because certain folks here, that you got a toothache. Next thing you know, they got you dead.
1: Yeah.
2: Right.
0: Have a friend out of town and brought them back. She was so upset, I called and called because all of these ugly texts down here. And I say, girl, are you all right? You tell me the truth because what I'm hearing is not what you've been saying to me. She said, I was all right till I heard what they said down there. I said, stop listening to people. You know how you feel in your body. Don't be listening to folks. You have to be careful. People will have you in the ground. So Jesus saw what was going on. In the 39th verse, he went inside and he asked, why all this commotion and weeping? This child isn't dead. She's only asleep. And the crowd laughed at Jesus. But Jesus made them all leave. Sometimes you got to push that delete button. Get these naysayers out of your life and out of your orbit. And Jesus took the girl's mama, daddy, Peter, James, and John into the room where the little girl was lying. You can't tell everybody your business. And you're

0: okay, tell them what God is saying to you.
1: Yeah.
0: Everybody can't handle it. She ain't dead. We're looking at her dead. God can breathe life into your dead situation. You tell everybody, then they will avoid the miracle that God has for you. If you tell everybody, sometimes God got to shut your mouth himself. Ask Zechariah. When God said, Elizabeth gonna have a baby, and I just shut up. God just clamped his mouth closed because he was about to abort the miracle. God said, remind you, don't let your left hand know what your right hand is doing. Because they will mess you up, some of them, all the time. And the lesson says, Jesus took the damsel by the hand, and he said to her, Talitha kumi, which is being interpreted, little girl, I say to you, get up. And the girl, who was 12 years old, immediately stood up, walked around, and everybody was overwhelmed. I stop by to tell you today that Jesus is saying to us, New Vision, that it is time for us to arise. It's time for us to get up out of our mess. We got our daddy's love for us. We got distractions all around. There are detours that are coming to stop us from getting up. We need to push that delete button. Get that mess out of the way. It's time to arise. Arise from our problems. Get up out of our addictions, our bad negative attitudes, our disbelief. Our God can do the impossible. Get up out of our sickness. Take up our sick bed and walk. It's time to get up out of rejection. Mama might not love you. Daddy might not care. But Jesus cares, and he paid it all. We need to get up out of our hurt feelings, out of our anger. We need to be about our Father's business. God said, tell you, it's time to get up. Get up from the abuse situation you're in. Get up from your self-hatred. Get up from begging. God has the cattle on a thousand hills. He's got everything that you need. You ought not to act like you serve a pole god, but you got a rich daddy that's on your side. You need to give up out of manipulation, pretending you can't do any better. That's just because you want to manipulate somebody into giving you something. God said, I can provide your every need. Give up out of the excuses. Well, I would, but won't nobody put me in the booth? I would, but won't nobody give me a job? God said, give up out of the excuses. Time to take up your bed and walk on your own legs. Time to stop depending on others to give me this and give me that. Time to make your own budget and look to the Lord for yourself. Time to get up. God said it's time to arise. If Jesus, our example, arose, if he arose from the throne when we needed somebody to go our veil, got up and came down to a little dingy dunghill called earth, if he could get up when they tried to stone him, just disappear out of the mist. If he got up in the Garden of Gethsemane when he was praying and went a little further, you can get up too. And he got up early Sunday morning out of the grave. One day he got up off of earth, went back to heaven. You can get up too. It's time for us to arise, to get up out of our mess, and be victorious in the Lord Jesus Christ. Amen, and thank God. Get up, church. It's time to get up. It's time to get up.

0: because we are victorious. 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He ain't your daddy. 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Rise up out of your situation. Do what God has called you to do. Go to that job tomorrow and stand and be who God has called you to be. In the name of Jesus. 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
1: A drive-by. That's what you need.
2: Y'all, come on.
3: Amen, amen. Y'all know what I'm going to ask you? Did she preach?
2: Yeah.
3: Oh, I don't hear you, did she? Yeah.
2: I don't hear y'all.
3: Glory. I need you to touch everybody you can and tell them we got to get up. It's time to get up.
0: Time to get up. Get up.
3: Got to get up. Got to get up. Got to get up. What a message. What a message. And when I
4: say, yeah, we're going to flip it like this, y'all. This is the remix. I got it all back. He's gone. The Lord said that you will surely recover everything that was taken from you. Come on, drop it. Thank you.

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Yeah. 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You've been God before the world began.

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We turned up, praising Jesus in the city. 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

0: this song says this. 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
1: Come on, come on.
0: Well, I only know God's gonna break away from me. I know he will. I know he's gonna
2: do it.
0: You can help me sing
2: victory.
0: He never told me how he's gonna do it.
1: He
0: never told me just how he's gonna
2: face it.
1: Come on, come on, come on.
0: Anyhow, I'm a happy Sally. Help me sing
2: victory.
0: Oh, folks, ain't no harm to home, not quite long. Tell the Lord. Tell the Lord.
3: Don't know how, sure don't know
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0: 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If they hate you, I know they'll hate me too.
1: Don't they know that I am just a man? 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

0: raised me up. 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
0: Every test, every

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Everybody sing, God is. 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
0: whole
1: love
0: family.
1: Me, but I'm glad you did. Oh, you saved my life when I was a mess. You picked me up out of my distress. You spoke to me, said I was your own. Said you'd never leave me alone. And I'll spend my whole life trying to pay you.

0: never left. You were always there. You never left. You were always there. You never left. God, you were there. You never left. You were always there. You never left.
1: Never left.
0: So glad you were there.
1: Always there.
0: You said in your word.
1: Never left.
0: You would be right there.
1: Always there.
0: When I was down and out, couldn't see my way.
1: Always there.

0: What's his name?
1: Jesus.
0: Come here to work. Yeah.
1: Jesus.
0: I'm over 7
1: Jesus.
0: I'm afraid I am.
1: Jesus.
0: And then we have about it.
1: Jesus.
0: What's his name?
1: What's his name?
0: Yeah. Jesus. Come on.
1: Jesus.
0: Say 5,000.
1: Say
0: 5,000. Two men fish.
1: Wow.
0: And 5,000.
1: Jesus.
0: Is that all right?
1: That's
0: all right. He'll be your mother.
1: Yes,
0: he'll be your father too.
1: Come on,
0: he'll be your sister.
1: Yeah, yeah.
0: And your brother.
1: Jesus.
0: And your writer.
1: Baby,
0: God Almighty.
1: God Almighty.

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1: Lord, I need you now more than any other. Would you put my heart back together? I searched the world to my head, just to find

0: Work on my heart.
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0: I need heart surgery.
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0: And God, I need you to work on my mind.
1: God's hand.
0: Lord Jesus, clean me up inside. Wash

0: is right here. He's not through with me yet. He's still working on me. Oh, can't you see? And I'm too far. So please be patient with me. Oh, can't you see? He's not through.
1: He's not through with me.
0: Every test, every

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God is keep on. Everybody sing, God is. 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

0: The burden gets so heavy, and your way seems so unclear. 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
1: But I don't ever hear the man.

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0: Mama.
1: Mama.
0: I love you more than words can say.
1: Oh.
0: Thank you for guiding me every step of the way.
1: Thank you for everything.
0: If I had a thousand lives, I'd choose you again, it's true. Mama, I'd be nothing.
1: Nothing
0: without you.
2: KJTX.
3: Right here, right now. Grace is still here.
4: Come on, everybody, clap your hands. Hey! Jesus is Lord. He's the Lord of Lords.

0: Thank you, Lord.
1: Thank you for that change, Lord.
0: Thank you, Lord.
1: Thank you for that change, Lord.
0: Thank you, Lord.
1: Thank you for that change, Lord.
0: You didn't change.
1: Thank you for that change, Lord.
0: You remained the same.
1: Thank you for that change, Lord.
0: And we're so grateful to you, Jesus.
1: Thank you for that change, Lord.
0: Oh, thank you, Lord.
1: Thank you for that change, Lord.

I say, yeah, buddy. Rolling like a big shot. Got cleaned up and I only serve a big guy. Fresh start time. 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

0: Curry in the clutch, I ain't missing. 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

0: But I let my flow and my goal lose my hold, and I gave up all control. Left me
1: at the cross.
0: If you looking for my shame and my gain and my fame, you'll find none of it.

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This is Pastor Gary Walker. 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If there was a time that families needed life insurance, the time is now. I'm a licensed agent, and I have access to some of the lowest rates in the nation. Regardless of your health condition or age, no matter where you live in East Texas, tell family, friends, church members, I can help you. So don't put it off. 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

0: Okay, now, excuse me, miss, but can I have a word with you?
1: One word.
0: Please, sir, can I share a little bit with you? I know you're praying for that miracle you've been believing, confessing it and blessing him every day, believing. Will he come through? Will he find you? It's like a dream playing on a movie screen, and you wonder what he's hiding off for him to remove the burden. Open up the heavens like a window with a curtain. I know these struggles will take you to the wire, the witness to the one that endures even the fire. Come and look a little closer, man, check it out, sir. You're a king, you're a queen, you're a blesser. Don't step down, cause you're in the thick of it. The fire, the heat, your clothes won't even smell of it. God is not a man and he will lie to you. He's the one to die for you. Say goodbye for just some days. Hey, then he got up before he left, he gave you

0: say I stay on and over and over. 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

0: Every blue spirit, if you feel like me, you're a machine. 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
2: And then Paul talks about how the Spirit lusts against, wages against, rages against, battles with the flesh, and the flesh against the Spirit. And they're in constant battle. And then immediately after that, Paul gives us a list. He gives us a list here in verse 19. And in this list, he says, now the works of the flesh are what? He says they're evident. He says they're obvious. And in this list, there are 17 works listed. And after he numbers the 17th, he then says, and the like. Anything else like the 17 I just listed? Well, on this list, we're going to see two that stand out. Now, the works of the flesh are evident. They are adultery. They are fornication. They are uncleanness, lewdness. Look at the first two of verse 20. Idolatry and what? Sorcery or witchcraft, depending on your translation. Now, Paul's writing to who? He's writing to the church. Why would an apostle of the Lord Jesus Christ need to write to you and I, saints, believers in the Lord? Why would an apostle of the Lord Jesus Christ need to write to us and tell us to avoid something like sorcery? I mean, it seems like for a believer, that's an obvious. Idolatry and sorcery, you don't have to tell me. I know not to worship other gods. I know not to give into idolatry. I know not to dibble and dabble with witchcraft. And yet, in Colossians chapter 3, verse 5, Paul says, covetousness is as an idolatry. Oh, so whereas a believer might easily abstain from idolatry, covetousness could be an issue. That could be a challenge. And when you covet, it's as if you're going after another god. Covetousness is as idolatry. And then this second word in verse 20, sorcery. Witchcraft. Greek word is what? Pharmakia. Can we throw that word on the screen, please? I brought you guys some exciting Greek words. Pharmakia. Now, I don't think I need to tell you which English words we get from this Greek word. You can already hear the word. You can see the CVS and the Walgreens. You maybe see yourself there picking up a prescription for the last time in the name of the Lord Jesus. And what are some of the things you can purchase in a pharmacy? I'm looking for something specific. Drugs. Thank you. Drugs. Right. These are legal drugs. But watch this. Legal drugs that can be abused, that one could become addicted to, and it could bring about harm. So whether the pharmacy is a legitimate pharmacy or a street pharmacy, both drugs, types, kinds, can be abused. Look at this. It says, pharmakia from 5332. That's another Strong's word, another Greek word, and that word is pharmakias, and pharmakias means a druggist.

or a drug peddler, or a drug pusher, or a wizard. So in ancient days, a drug dealer was the same as a witch. And then when you look at that word, pharmakeias, it says it comes from another Greek word, pharmakon. And what's pharmakon? Pharmakon is a drug, also known as a spell or an enchantment. So back in ancient days, drugs were the same as spells. Magic, literally or figuratively, sorcery, witchcraft. Where's the rest of that definition? Let's bring the rest of that up. The use or the administering of drugs, poisoning, sorcery, magical arts, often found in connection with idolatry and fostered by it. Metaphorically, the deceptions and seductions of idolatry. So you can see how idolatry and sorcery go hand in hand. So the abuse of drugs is tantamount to witchcraft and sorcery. And witches in ancient days and today use drugs or ingredients to open one up. And what happens when someone gets high? What happens when someone gets drunk? They go from their right mind to their wrong mind. And you're opened up. It's all in the family of what? Witchcraft. You still with me? Go to Acts 19. Now this one, oof. I hope no one's in here that fits this description. How many of you would like to learn something new about the seven sons of Sceva? Look at Acts 19:11. It says, now God worked unusual miracles. Well, what's an unusual miracle? Because a miracle by itself is unusual. A miracle is special. So what's a special special? This is a special special. Unusual miracles by the hands of Paul. Did you notice who worked them? God. None of us can work miracles. He works them through us, submitted spirit-filled believers. God worked unusual miracles by the hands of Paul so that even handkerchiefs or aprons were brought from his body to the sick, and the diseases left them, and the evil spirits, what? Went out of them. By way of these garments or these points of contact, demons were exorcised. People were free from demonic possession. Well, what happens next here in verse 13? Well, then some of the itinerant Jewish exorcists, they were watching, they were observing. They said, that worked. That was really effective. So it says they took it upon themselves to call the name of the Lord Jesus over those who had evil spirits, saying what? We exorcise you by the Jesus whom Paul preaches. Well, wait a minute now. So we got a couple things we've got to look at here. Number one, if you go to the law of Moses, you don't see any rules or regulations promoting or encouraging any kind of exorcism, or you don't see any exorcism rites or rituals in the law of Moses for the people of Israel. There aren't any laws in which the priests are encouraged to do some kind of exorcism. But we have two things that made their way into the nation of Israel. One, some of the heathen and pagan forms of exorcism they took. How many times have we seen Israel in the old covenant take something from the pagans? But then also there was a man by the name of Solomon. Anyone ever heard of Solomon? All right, Solomon was said to be the wisest who ever lived. And it is said in extra biblical writings that Solomon had a ring, the ring of Solomon, and on this ring was the Star of David. And by this ring, he could expel demons and conjure or draw to himself or summon angels. Now, that probably was true, but nothing got in.

0: encouraged. And it's definitely not something that anyone should do today. We have no biblical authority, no biblical permission to summon an angel or call on angels. We don't mess with that. We don't mess with angel numbers. That's not our thing. We just speak the word and live out the word, and the angels of God will respond to the word. They'll respond to the word spoken and the word declared and the word lived out, and they'll move on our behalf. That's how you get ministering spirits to work on your behalf. But you don't find some kind of spiritual list or some kind of go between the natural realm and the spirit realm to summon an angel or get an angel's attention on your behalf. That's witchcraft. So here you have these Jewish itinerant meaning travel. They moved about the country. Itinerant exorcists, they say, well, our exorcism rites don't seem to be as effective as Paul's. So therefore, we exorcise you by the Jesus whom Paul preaches. That right there tells you they don't even believe in the Jesus whom Paul preaches. Well, what happens next? Immediately after, it says also. Oh, so you mean in addition to the Jewish traveling exorcist, it says also there were seven sons. How many sons? Seven sons of Sceva, a Jewish chief priest who did so. Who did what? Who did the same as what the Jewish traveling exorcists were doing. Now here's what's not known in the text about Sceva. This Sceva seems to be a historical figure, but there's no record of a priest named Sceva in Jerusalem. Or Jerusalem had no record of a priest named Sceva. As a matter of fact, odds are that this fellow Sceva wasn't a Jewish chief priest. He most likely was well known among the Jewish chief priests. Why do I say that? Sceva means mind reader. And there's no, talk to me, psychic. God has not and never will permit or allow or put his blessing on mind reading or psychics. So the seven sons of Sceva, they did what the Jewish itinerant exorcist did. They did what? They decided to make some attempts to exorcise demons by the Jesus whom Paul preached. And it says the evil spirit answered and said. Now that Jesus you just mentioned, oh, I know him. Matter of fact, I know Paul. And although it's not written, they're probably like, I know Peter. He's a problem. I know James. We stay away from him. We don't really like Philip. We don't even get near Philip. But I don't know y'all. Watch this. They said, who are you? Then the man in whom the evil spirit was leaped on them. So you mean the man got free? Sound like the man got free. Because the demon left the man and jumped on the exorcists who didn't have authority to use the name or faith in the name.
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1: 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CDs, $10, and DVDs, $15. And now, the next voice you hear will be that of the pastor of the Full Gospel Holy Temple Church of Marshall, the Bishop Larry B. Keel, Sr.
2: He went out there and he said, "Hey, the master say go to John 7 times. What? Jordan? It's not the river that the master's better than Jordan. His money and

clean. I'm not corner charted. And I can see him tell them big white horses, get up out of here and let's get out. We don't need him. Oh, why he started down the road. Amen. All that wants a little girl that was brought from Israel that wait on him. Say, Master. Sometimes people got to call your attention to something. Sometimes we done got upset because it won't go our way. You think, amen, salvation got to go your way. God got to move according to your way. Somebody got to catch the neighbor by the hand and say, neighbor, you got to do it God's way. It don't go your way. See, you got to want to be saved. You got to want to be changed. You got to want to be healed. You got to want to be delivered. You got to want to be blessed. Oh, she touched him and said, Master, now wait a minute. If he had told you, if he had told you to go dip in one of the rivers, you probably would have. But if he ever told you to do some great thing, go straight there to men, take their garments, come back, say you'd have jumped up in the air. But he didn't tell you to do number one, simple thing, small thing, not no great thing. He just told you to do a simple thing. But let me ask you a question. Who's sick? You're the preacher. Who need to be saved? You're the preacher. Who lost need to be found? You're the preacher. Who going to hell? You're the preacher. Who need a blessing? You're the preacher. Somebody ain't. Lord, see, we need to turn this thing around. We need to take a good look at ourselves. Oh, I wish that preacher quit meddling me when I'm trying to show you how to get a blessing. See, Naaman was told to go to Jordan to dip 7 times. Amen. What's wrong with him? He didn't have an understanding. Amen. He didn't have understanding what he needed to do. Amen. His blessing came with his obedience by faith. In other words, the only way you're going to be blessed, you got to obey God for your blessing to come your way. You got to first to learn to be obedient to the God, the word of God. Let your faith, amen, heal you through the obedience of Christ. I done made up my mind. I want a blessing. And anyway, you bless me, Lord, I'll be satisfied. I don't mind going down the journey. All I want is my blessing coming from God. Simple thing. Simple thing. All you do is just go dip 7 times. See what's wrong with many of us? We can't get in the spirit of humbleness. By being humble and obedient. I'm going to call this altar call in a minute. How many of you going to sit on your seat and refuse to come get your blessing of deliverance by humbling yourself? Or it takes humbleness to walk down to see yourself and see that you're not ready. Amen. To meet your maker. To get up and say, I'm going to be saved. You got to get tired. Naaman had to get tired of pain, tired of his sickness, tired of being aggravated, tired of the pain. He had to want to be healed, and it make no difference what it take for me to do. I want God to save me. I want God to heal me. Get the neighbor by there and say, neighbor, the Lord got a blessing coming your way. He had to be obedient. The cure lay not in the water of Jordan. It wasn't in the water of Jordan. It's not in the preacher's hand.

Y'all didn't hear me. I ain't going to let that preacher lay a hand on me. He's going to put some on. I wish I could put some on. That's a fact. Oh, but I wish I could put some on. It didn't lie in the cure of the water, but it lied in the obedience. Y'all didn't hear what I say. I said it lied in the obedience of his faith in God. The other way, it wasn't in the water, but it was in his faith, his obedience, his faith in God. God, if God said it, I'm going to do it. And if I do it, then God is going to raise me up. Somebody got to help me. I'm talking about God got a blessing coming your way. Amen. I can see in my mind how he had to make up his mind that he wanted a blessing from God. You got to make up your mind. I don't care how dark it is. Amen. God got a blessing. When Elijah stood up, when they were famine in the land, when Elijah stood up, amen, and said, this time tomorrow, at the gates of Samaria, you're going to be able to find a shekel, flour for a shekel. Amen. This time tomorrow, somebody had to have enough faith in God that their blessing was coming. On tomorrow, you got to have enough faith. If I believe what God said, my blessing is coming on tomorrow. And without any effort of anybody just believing, amen, the prophet just believed, God raised up some leopard men to march down on the camp of the Syrians. And here they were, blessed above measure, and because somebody had enough faith and obedience to obey God. I said it again, my blessing is on my way. God got a blessing for me, it is on the way. Y'all didn't hear what I said. I want to say it like this. God got a blessing for you, it is on the way, but you got to have enough faith and obedience to reach up and claim what's already yours. God want to bless you. He got a blessing coming your way. Wow. Elijah had shut up the water for us. It didn't rain. 3 years and 6 months, people was killing their children and eating them. Eating dung. I'm talking about eating dung. Cow dung. Man, that's bad pigeon dung. Just to stay alive. But Elijah was down by a brook of charity. And the Bible said, Raven will feed him beaten bread. Somebody ought to catch a neighbor by the hand and say, neighbor, God got a blessing coming my way. And see, he was down there. My hallelujah. He was down there. Amen. Eating. Amen. Meeting bread every evening. Every morning, meeting bread. I always said that the raven would bring it. Amen. Elijah, a McDonald's hamburger. Meeting bread. Y'all know one of the little McDonald's hamburger. Meeting bread. But God told Elijah, he said, I want you to get up and I want to go down the Jeropath. He said, I got a widow that sustained thee. What she didn't realize, God have a blessing coming your way. Some of y'all don't think God don't see you need. You don't think God know what shape you in. But God know that your meal pack is running low. He know you out of food. He know you need to be healed. He know you need to be saved. He know you need a way made out of nowhere. He know what's going on in your house. I want you to know that God is trying to send a blessing your way. And I can see in my mind as Elijah went down to Jeropath and down with that little woman going down and getting them sticks to get ready to bake a cake that she might die.

0: her son. And as she was getting ready to bake the cake, he started back in the house. The man of God said, fetch me some water. She had more than 2 cups of water. Her well had ran completely dry. She had to give the man of God the pot sister some water. And when she came, got ready to leave again, he said, go make me a cake and beg you on to. Somebody hear what I'm saying? It always lies. It lies on our obedience. It lies on our faith. Somebody don't have enough faith to obey God. I want you to know, she could have went home and been selfish. And what she said, I only have enough for me and my son. We're going to lay down and die. But God didn't say that. He said, beg me one first. The man of God said, beg me one first. For thus said the Lord, the meal bear shall not run dry. Somebody ought to catch a neighbor by the hand and tell your neighbor, neighbor, God is trying to give you a blessing. He got a blessing coming your way. Somebody need to obey God. I can see the woman. Amen. She stopped baking a cake. And when she baked the cake, she brought it to the preacher. He ate his cake. I said, go bake you in a son. She went and baked the cake for her son. The next day and every time she went to the meal bear, she had enough for her and her son until the famine lifted. I want you to know, God, see your need. God, see and concern about you. God, want to send a blessing your way. You need to make up your mind. I'm going to obey God because God got a blessing coming your way. Blessing is coming. Woo. We got to see.
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0: I had to hop on this beat cause it's really so hard and it's been on my mind.
1: Yeah.
0: I just been up in the cut trying to clean up my soul before I'm out of time. I'm trying to be with my God up in heaven, up on it while hoisting me up in the sky. If Jesus alive, then tell me how Caesar was born, BC, that me before Christ. I really be chilling, I do it for fun. I lift up his name, I don't do it for nothing. His word is my weapon, I don't need a gun. They telling me, Tay, do you know you the one? How we competing, I'm blessing, I'm favored, a child of a king, so I already won. I'm one of none, still one of one. Graciously made, I can be in the sun. Take me through the, I'm trying to go to the spot. Take me through the, that other place really too hot. Take me through the, I open the door when he knocks. 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Gonna throw your hands in the air, if you got faith and you really don't care. Gonna throw your hands in the air, if Jesus saved you and your heart made pure. Gonna throw your hands in the air, if you got faith and you really don't care.
1: Hey,
0: if you trying to hear well done, throw your hands in the air. Take us through there, we trying to go to the spot. Take us through there, that other place really too hot. Take us through there, we ain't trying to be where he not. We trying to hear well done, we ain't trying to get kicked out the spot. Gonna throw your hands in the air, if you got faith and you really don't care. Gonna throw your hands in the air, Jesus saved you and your heart made pure. Gonna throw your hands in the air, if you got faith and you really don't care. Gonna throw your hands in the air, if Jesus saved you and your heart made pure. Big G-O-D, not the little one.
1: Yeah.
0: Big Jesus.

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Hey. 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

0: connect church to the lingo. 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
1: Yeah, I got faith on me faithfully. 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If I get lost, I know Jesus got me from A to Z. I ain't even looking to the past, I'm forgiving him. 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Mr. Brand spanking new church, cut the ribbon. 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
2: Today, let us get ready to go into the Word of the Lord. This morning, I'd like to call your attention, amen, to 2 Kings, the 5th chapter, and the 10th verse. 2 Kings, the 10th chapter, the 5th chapter, and the 10th verse.
3: And Elijah sent a messenger unto him, saying,
2: the Bible say Elijah sent a messenger.
3: Go and wash in Jordan 7 times.
2: Go and wash in Jordan 7 times.
3: And thy flesh shall come again to thee.
2: And he said, thy flesh shall come again to thee.
3: And thou shalt be clean.
2: And thou shalt be clean.
3: But Naaman was wroth.
2: Naaman was upset.
3: And went away.
2: And the Bible say he went away.
3: And said, behold.
2: I
3: thought he would surely come out to
2: me. I thought he would come out and pay me some attention.
3: And stand.
2: You know, we're in a time where folks just want to be paid attention, pampered. I heard somebody say, just too many babies in the church. There's too many babies in the church. I thought he would come out.
3: And stand. And call on the name of the Lord his God.
2: And call on the name of the Lord his God.
3: And strike his hand over the place.
2: Read the word.
3: And recover the leper. Are not Abana and Pharpar, rivers of Damascus, better than all the waters of Israel? May I not wash in them and be clean? So he turned and went away in a rage. And his servants came near and spake unto him and said, my father, if the prophet had bid thee do some great thing, wouldst thou not have done it? How much rather then, when he said to thee, wash and be clean? Then went he down and dipped himself 7 times in Jordan, according to the saying of the man of God. And his flesh came again like unto the flesh of a little child, and he was clean.
2: Give the Lord a great big hand and thank him for the reading of his word. Amen. Here we have a story about a great man of God that, amen, that had a problem. He had leprosy. And I want to talk about, amen, if you just help me repeat this topic on today. If you catch your neighbor by the hand and say, neighbor, I got a blessing coming my way. I have a blessing. I have a blessing coming my way. The story goes to talk about Naaman as being a mighty man of valor. Talk about how he had saved Syria many times through his, amen, strength and his skill as being a captain of the Syrian host. And you know what the scriptures say, but he was a leper. And amen, and many times, amen, I explained about the disease of leprosy because, amen, it was a horrible disease in that day. Still is. Amen. It was incurable and it ate part of your limbs away. In other words, it was a death sentence. If you had leprosy, you would surely die and you would die a slow death. You know,

I've had, amen, opportunity to see a leper. Amen. I've been had the privilege to do missionary work, amen, about 30 years ago and go to India and saw lepers from my own eye. Fact, a leper would heal in one of the meetings. So I know God can work a miracle. He can, amen, he can do the supernatural and the miraculous. But here Naaman, amen, was a leper, and when they found out that there was a man of God that was in Israel that could help him, the king of Syria sent words for Naaman to be healed. But he not only did he send word, he sent gifts. And he sent it to the king of Israel. The king didn't have a gift. It was the man of God. And he said, I'm sending so many chains of clothes, so many pieces of gold or silver, and I want my captain Naaman healed of his leper. I want you to know this, amen. God has a blessing come your way, but many times blessings is under condition. Oh, y'all didn't hear what I say. I say many times blessings is under condition. God, his covenant, amen. When God made a covenant, sometime that covenant was, if you do, I do. It was under conditions. And many times God promises is under conditions. Some of his promises are under condition. For Naaman to be blessed, he had to do one thing. He had to obey God. And for you to be blessed today, amen, for God, amen, to bless you, many times is that one thing that you're not doing right. Somebody don't have to say amen. Amen. Naaman was that great man, but he had leprosy. Started eating his body away. You can see the king after he had send, amen, his money and then turn around and then send Naaman and say, heal him of his leprosy. When the king got the letter, the Bible say what the king did. He read it and say, well, the king of Syria is trying to pick a fight with me. He's trying to start some type of quarrel. How can I heal him of his leprosy? Am I God? But when the man of God got it, Woo. Catch the neighbor by the hands and neighbor, God got a blessing coming my way. There's a blessing coming my way. The man of God received the word and said, tell him to come down to me. Send him down to my house. Other words, you send Elijah, say, send Naaman down to my house. God had gave him proper instruction from Naaman. Many times we got the word before us, and we're trying to go around the word, amen, to receive a blessing for God. Maybe there's somebody in the auditorium. You need to be saved. You need to be born again. You need to be filled. You need a blessing in your life. You need a spiritual blessing. Well, I want you to know you can't go around God's word. You can't go around it. Amen. You want to be saved. You got to be saved according to the word of God. It's not according to what grandma said. I was way down in a cotton field and something hit me on the top of the head and went to the crown of my head, to the sole of my feet. I saw a great light. That's not what God's word said. You're going to be saved. You got to be saved according to the word of God. You got to repent of all your sin. Get filled with the Holy Ghost if you want a blessing from God. Somebody got to catch the neighbor by the hands and say, neighbor, I got a blessing coming my way. Yeah, when you fulfill God's word, the blessings of God comes your way. Send him down to my house. When Naaman came down to the man of God, he did not even get up from his prayer time. He did not greet him at his door. Somebody ain't hit me.
He didn't acknowledge him to come in and sit down, that he was some great, amen, warrior. See, sometimes we done got a little too high.

0: Sometimes we think God ought to bless us because of who we are, or what position we hold in life. Because I'm not so bad. God don't work like that. Everybody that come God's way, amen, to God got to come his way. If you come to God, you got to come with humility. You can't come hound your hearts. I deserve a blessing. Look who I am. I'm not so bad. I'm like the man on a skid row. I don't care whether you ever drank or took a drink in your life, whether you ever took drug in your life. I don't care whatever you have done in your life. You got to still come the way by the way of the cross. Naaman said these words, looking out there, proud and arrogant. These arrogant, self-righteous people. I don't see why I have to be saved. I've never been on Skid Row. I don't go around begging for a drink, a quarter of time. I don't be out in front of the store hanging around. Amen. Hicks over there. I know a million now. I'm going to tell you something. Amen. If you can, amen, buy all your liquor you want 24 hours a day, got all the money. If you lay down at night, you still got to have it. You still a drunkard. It don't make no difference whether you're a sophisticated drunkard, whether you're a skid row drunkard. Oh, you ain't got the same air. Whether you got a profession in life, a school teacher drunkard, a doctor. Doctor drunkard, amen, a homeless drunkard, on the bottom line, you're still a drunkard. And all drunkards will go to hell. Oh, I know I'm preaching here. Somebody got to catch the neighbor again. Let me get the fired up. Catch the neighbor again. Say, the Lord got a blessing coming my way. Woo! I feel like preaching that. I can see in my mind Naaman sitting up there all dressed in his armor and shining. Those pretty white horses and the gold and white chariot that was trimmed in gold. Oh, Lord. Had the horses in tassels and, amen, gold. Had the horse dressed down and he pulled up against the man of God. Oh, it's just like driving you. Jaguar Satan's being out front. Let's say, tell the preacher to come in. It's like driving your Rolls Royce out there. You won't get in and come in the house of God, but you got cancer. Y'all gonna hear what I'm saying. You got AIDS, but you won't get out of the car and come in the house of God. You just pull out front and say, tell that preacher to come pray for me. I know I'm preaching now. Oh, this is somebody out there in radio land, but God got a blessing coming your way.
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1: When you think you're having it bad. Can you imagine nails being driven through your head? Can you imagine nails being driven through your feet? When we think about those things that we're constantly struggling with and we're constantly running into a brick wall, can you imagine Jesus asking us this question? Come on, sing this with me, y'all.
2: Can you imagine how I feel
1: when I died so you might live?
2: When I died so you might live.
1: Can you imagine all the pain they put me
2: through?
1: But I thought you were worthy of a sacrifice. I bled and died to
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1: And I have the scars to prove it.
2: My death,
1: can you imagine?

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as we know that the Lord has done this through our lives constantly. But it isn't unique that your brokenness matches the brokenness of Jesus Christ. When we see him in Gethsemane, would you imagine that someone who's walked on water and raised up Lazarus and cast out devils and demons, could you imagine that he would get to Gethsemane and be broken?

after he had stopped the death dearth that was going on to the widow of Nain. Can you imagine someone who's turned water into wine, but get to Gethsemane and then say, Father, let this cup pass. How many times have you been in life and you said, Lord, do I have to go through this? I've been through this, I've been through that, I've been through the other, but now do I really have to go through being discarded or abandonment or being forsaken or being talked about or the loss of loved ones or families or jobs or things that are very significant to us? Sometimes it seems to barrel to the heart or to start to do something good and to be evil spoken of. Sometimes we get in a quandary in life, and that quandary has a tendency to eclipse our good. And we're broken, we just don't know which way to turn. Have you not been there? Well, let me tell you the backside of what you're going through. You're being broken so you can touch somebody, broken so you can heal somebody, broken so you can pick somebody up. You're being broken so you can bring somebody out, broken so you can establish a life, broken so you can say, if he did it for me, he can do it for you. So in spite of all you're going through, in spite of all your pain, wipe your eyes to where your shoulders, because

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1: No matter what I go through in my life, there's one thing that I know remains constant. 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

0: Family. 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Luke 6:38 says, a good measure pressed down, shaken together, and running over will be poured into your lap. 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
0: If the Lord's good to you, let me hear you say, oh. 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

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You see, the victory's already won. The fight's already begun. 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Jesus is the Most High. 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

0: Everybody about to know about
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3: Yeah. I've been tested. I've been tried. God kept me. Yeah. I walked through fire.

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Let it go and go to, God. I know who the glory goes to, know who I can go to. Ready, said I go to, God. Hey, ready, said let's go to, God. Let's go. 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All those things that I gave up and I stopped for you, I was a

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Made a choice that I laid down my life for y'all, choosing this role for your game. But it wasn't a brand ready. Cause he's a go-to God. Everything that we go through, his word let us know to. Let it go and go to God. I know who the glory goes to, know who I can go to. Ready, said I go to God. Hey, ready, said I go to God. Hey, ready, said I go to God. Hey, ready, said I go to God. Let go. Cause he's a go to God. Are you with me? What I go through, God? Hey.

0: go to, God. 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
1: Yeah.

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You got it all, don't need to be greedy. We turned up, praising Jesus in the city. We believe he was raised by the Holy Spirit. If you didn't know now, then you better get it. 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Leave it up to Christ, then he'll come and rescue you. Y'all better repent for y'all sins and turn to Christ before your life ends. 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

0: that Christ, rocking that church to the lingo. 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

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And you know we gotta feed all the needy. You got it all, don't need to be greedy. We turned up, praising Jesus in the city. We believe he was raised by the Holy Spirit. If you didn't know now, then you better get it. If the evil spirit try to tempt, don't let it. Leave it up to Christ, then he'll come and rescue you. Y'all better repent for y'all sins and turn to Christ before your life ends. Cause you can't rewind life again. Stay with the Jesus from January all the way to December. 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

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Leave it up to Christ, then he'll come and rescue you. 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Stay with the Jesus from January all the way to December. 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

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If I get lost, I know Jesus got me from A to Z. I ain't even looking to the past, I'm forgiving. 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

0: 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He's the Lord of lords and the King of kings. 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
1: Jesus is the Lord.
2: Jesus is Lord.
1: He's Lord of lords.
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1: Jesus is Lord.

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0: Come on, talk to me, say it.
1: Having a spiritual experience. But you're a spiritual being.
0: Yeah.
1: Living this natural experience.
0: Any witnesses out there?

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1: Oh, you saved my life when I was a mess. 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

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And you extended your hand for me to hold on. Took me when I was weak,

0: never left. You were always there. You never left. You were always there. You never left. God, you were there. You never left. You were always there. You never left.
1: Never left.
0: So glad you were there.
1: Always there.
0: You said in your word,
1: never left.
0: You would be right there.
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1: Yes, sir. Come on. Jay, Eric, fire, where y'all at? 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

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Still dipping, showing love in the club. 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I'm showing love for a book. I done went and put card on the score. Now I'm bringing the Lord. 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Got the devil out the man.

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1: 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I will forever bow and worship you.

Yeah! Yeah! Yeah! Yeah! Yeah! Yeah! Yeah! Yeah! Yeah! Yeah! Yeah! Yeah! Yeah! Yeah! Yeah! Yeah! Yeah! Yeah! Yeah! Yeah! Yeah! Yeah! Yeah! Yeah! Yeah! Yeah! Yeah! Yeah! Yeah! Yeah! Yeah! Yeah! Yeah! Yeah! Yeah! Yeah! Yeah! Yeah! Yeah! Yeah! Yeah! Yeah! Yeah! Yeah! Yeah! Yeah! Yeah! Yeah! Yeah! Yeah! Yeah! Yeah! Yeah! Yeah! Yeah! Yeah! Yeah! Yeah! Yeah! Yeah! Yeah! Yeah! Yeah! Yeah! Yeah! Yeah! Yeah! Yeah! Yeah! Yeah! Yeah! Yeah! Yeah! Yeah! Yeah! Ye

0: simply hate you. I know they'll hate me too.
1: Don't they know that I am just a man? Scheming on my name and I don't even know who they are. Funny when your name is in demand. They don't give you flowers till you

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3: All wise, everlasting, eternal God, thou who stood up on nothing one day, reached back through nowhere until you got somewhere. You grabbed a hold of something, brought something from somewhere back through nowhere, and then hung something on nothing. Thou who took the nail of your index finger, entrenched the earth and made rivers and rivulets start flowing. Thou who rolled this terrestrial ball into space, baptized it with a liquid mist, ordered a variety of blooming flowers, transfigured into a marvelous attraction. You, oh God, that can use that nothing, turn that nothing into something. There is a singer mom listening on the radio. Got 1, 2, 3, 4 children. Nobody to help her along the way. I pray right now that you get in her midst and show your presence in her life and bring her through this dark day. I pray right now.

that in the midst of this recession, times are so dark, times are so hard, gas prices are steadily going up and coming down. These are times when the credit card companies get us to put our credit up and then charge us 20 and 30% interest. Oh, Lord, here our banks are getting free money from the government, but won't long, the money took God's people. Lord, here we are in times. Jobs are insecure. Those who have jobs don't know how long the job is going to last. Lord, thank you, Holy Ghost. Move right now. And get out in the heart of the people and let them make it anyway. Oh, Lord. Somebody listening to me now don't know

bring them on through. And my love, I can call you a whole lot of things. Daniel Stone, Joe Puss, Ezekiel's Wheel, Midnight Rider, Rockin' the World of Rain, Shout to the Time of Storm. Please, sir,

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0: on, everybody, put your hands together. 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
1: Let's come together and praise the Lord. Everybody make the joyful noise.
0: Though we are coming together from all over this earth, come on, y'all.
1: Let's come together in one accord. Everyone that's listening.

Everybody make a joyful noise. We have come together from all over this earth. Let's come together in one accord. Everyone that's listening to my voice, let's all get together and let's step to the top. Even we are gathered for miles around. Let's get together and make a joyful sound. Lift his name and let him praise his ring.

0: weak, but I'm strong. 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Let's come together and praise the Lord. Give him revival and make a joyful noise.
1: Even though we have come together from all over this earth,
0: let's come together in one accord. Everyone, let's listen to my voice. Let's all get together. Let's have church.
1: Now, y'all be sitting there all night in your seat. I guarantee you that you won't get me. Cause I'll have church if I got to have it by myself. But if I could just get about two or three who wouldn't mind having a little church with me, then we could really get together and we could have church.
0: Let's come together and praise the Lord.
1: Everybody
0: make a joyful noise.
1: Even though we have come together.

tonight, but would it be all right if we had church? Would it be all right if we just let the Spirit have his way here tonight? I'm trying hard to keep up with what they told me. They told me, said, you know, we got cameras here tonight, but would it be all right if we just act like that the Lord is here tonight? Can we have church here tonight? Some of y'all sitting there like you don't want to have church, but that's all right. You know what?

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Let's all get together and let's have joy. 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Everyone that's listening to my voice.

0: 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I'm Reverend Cliff Lefferson, and I'll be your host from 6 o'clock until 10 o'clock. 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
1: Well, this one may really appeal more to my Baptists. 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
1: So good see.
0: You gotta read.
1: Oh yeah.
0: So

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And they won't even look around if you don't saw good seeds on your way.

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1: Everybody here tonight, so good to see you.
0: So good to see you.
1: Well, you gonna reap.
0: Reap.
1: Oh, yeah.
0: Just what?
1: You gonna reap what you sow.
0: So.
1: I want you to do this. Go and tell your neighbor.
0: Tell your neighbor.
1: Go and tell your friend, yeah.
0: Tell your friend.
1: Tell them they got to
0: be.
1: Oh, yeah.
0: Just one.
1: Let me tell you one more thing.
0: So.
1: You want to look at, yeah. You can grin in my face and stab me in the back. And you think that that's all right. But don't you know what's done in the dark? One day is

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0: nothing else now. 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
1: In his presence.
0: While I'm there thanking him, I know that I have a right. Whatever I need,
1: he will supply.
0: I believe tonight somebody just wants him to open up the windows of heaven for you. Let it rain. 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

0: Anybody in this place can feel the rain. 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

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Brother Crooked up and in the house. I'd like to take this time and opportunity to give a shout out to all of my sponsors who have been sponsoring me since the summer of 1996. I want to thank you all from the bottom of my heart for being such wonderful sponsors. And we just pray God's blessing on each and every one of you. And then I'd like to give a shout out to all of you who's listening in tonight. And we just pray that God will send something through the music that he has allowed me to play from my heart to you. And we just, again, we say just sit back and relax and enjoy good music right here on Saturday Night Revival with your host, Cliff.

You got a rough road ahead, and when you are weary from the journey, God will put you to bed. You got to check on your brakes and stop your wicked ways. A man is born of a woman, it's only up a few days. You got to check on your lights and see your own faults. Stop while you can see them, children, or your soul will be lost. You got to check on your generator. You need more strength and power. You can't do nothing without the man. You need him every hour. Christians, well, Christians, press on your starter. Start your automobile. Put it in first gear and go on up the hill. Drive on, children, if I ever see you no more, I'll meet you when I pull in on the other shore. And I'm not worried about my parking space, I just want to see you. See my Savior face to face, you know, pray.

Listen. 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
0: And I just gave
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0: I got something to tell you. I got something to say. We all got to stand in that judgment one day. Might as well get ready. You got an answer for all you've done. Can't nobody stand there for you, talking about no one. See, you know what? Mother can't
1: stand for you.
0: Father can't
1: stand for you.
0: Sister can't
1: stand
0: for you. Not even
1: your brother.
0: You gotta
1: stand there.
0: Right there.
1: Personally.
0: Right there.
1: Personally.
0: Right there.
1: Personally.
0: You
1: stand
0: there. Stand right there. Right there. Right there. Listen. Don't let nobody fool you, telling you when you did, you done. Because after this break, there's a judgment that's sure to come. Every knee must bow, every tongue sure must confess. And can't nobody do it for you. Everybody's gotta take this test. You see, mother can't
1: stand for you.
0: Father can't
1: stand for you.
0: Sister can't
1: stand for you. Not
0: even
1: your brother.
0: You gotta stand there.
1: Stand there.
0: Stand right there. Right there.
1: Personally.
0: Right there.

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You gotta stand right there. Makes no difference what you got. It don't steal you got.

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1: Stand
0: and it's called

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1: 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Has anybody got loved ones, though?
0: You know what?
1: Mother will be waiting.
0: Mother will be waiting.
1: Oh, I feel all right. Mother will be waiting.
0: Father says
2: something.
0: You know what?
1: Are we gonna have a reunion? If you wanna be up there,
0: there'll be no more heartaches.
1: There'll be no more crying over there.
0: We won't have to cry no more.

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1: Oh, Lord.
0: Put your arms around me.
1: Oh, Lord.
0: Let no harm. 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
1: Stay
0: by me. 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
0: Listen, you survived. 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
1: I asked my big brother to come and help me with this. 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

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Hey, ready, said let's go to, God. Let's go. Wherever you want me to go, gotta follow you. I was on the run, my sin made me hide from you. All those things that I gave up and I stopped for you, I was a shit.

0: ways. Father, restore me, impart your spirit for mine in exchange. Made a choice that I laid down my life for y'all, choosing this world for your gain. What it was, hey, brand ain't ready. Hey, yeah. He's a go to, God. Everything that we go through, his word let us know to. Let it go and go to, God. I know who the glory goes to, know who I can go to. Ready said I go to, God. Hey, ready said I go to, God. Hey, ready said I go to, God. Hey, ready said I go to, God. Let go. He's a go to, God. Were you with me what I go through, God? I, hey, he's a go to, God. Were you with me what I go through, God? I, hey. You made me ready, you set me up, then told me. What'd he say? You made me ready, you set me up, then told me. Go.
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0: this right here. He's not through with me yet. 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Oh, can't you see? And not through his so please be patient with me. Oh, can't you see? He's not through.
1: He's not through with me.
0: Every test, every

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When God gets through, working on me. 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God is working on me. 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'Cause I want y'all to see it.

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1: 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Evangelist Margaret Keel is the co-pastor. 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CDs, $10, and DVDs, $15. And now, the next voice you hear will be that of the co-pastor and first lady of the Full Gospel Holy Temple Church of Marshall, Evangelist Margaret Keith. And I want to speak from these words this morning. The solution to the pollution is still God. Touch somebody. Say, neighbor, the solution to this world's pollution is God. It's not about rhyming this morning, but there's a word from the Lord. I'm not trying to do no rhyme thing this morning. But the solution to this world's pollution is still God. In other words, God have not changed. Can I get a witness up in here, somebody? But the problem is, see, God never moves out of his place. But the problem is that when man want to do something contrary to what God's word has dictated, man is always trying to get that old landmark and stretch it out a little bit further to do what he want to do. Can I get one witness up in the house? And so therefore we find that God has not changed his position, but man has changed theirs. I'm reminded of a little story the bishop tells sometime about this old couple. They've been having married X amount of years. And as they was going down the highway one day, and they was just driving down the road, and the little missus say, "Well, baby, you know, you don't sit under me like you used to. When we first got married, I tell you, the folks couldn't tell one head from the other because we were just all under one another, just sitting almost in one another's lap." The old gentleman looked at the little missus and said, "Baby," he said, "I'm still in the same spot where I was when we first got married. The problem is, you the one have moved." Come on, somebody. And we find that this is what has happened in the church world. Now, the Bible said there arose a generation which knew not God. And y'all might as well say something this morning, because as we look around, praise God, our generation is a reflection of people that don't know God. Don't tell me you know God shooting dope. Don't tell me you know God drinking alcohol. Don't tell me you know God and you still cussing and using all kind of profanity and tell folks where to go. Come on, somebody. Don't tell me you know God when you still got the tobacco company in business. Woo! Shama. Yes, yes. But now we have a generation of people. Can I get a witness here? They go to the liquor store, but they say they know God. They go to the boats. Look out, Rev. You better come out those casinos. Down off in Bolger City. But you got so-called preachers now. They're gambling at the gambling shacks, but they still say that they know God. But I beg to differ. Can I get a witness? Somebody was on the ballroom floor last night, and they was dropping it like it's hot. They was doing all kind of things, but I want you to know, ain't nobody on the floor dropping it like it's hot and still got the Holy Ghost. You might as well say amen. Somebody don't like what I'm saying, but what do I care? Because the Bible is right and somebody's wrong. Look at your neighbor and say, "Neighbor, the Bible is right and somebody's wrong." Can I get a witness here? Woo! Touch somebody and say, "Neighbor, the solution

to the pollution. It's still God. I got to read a little bit here. Y'all give me a minute. Bishop is still God. So what was happening? What was happening? Let's look at a little history. Joshua, Caleb, the two men that came out of Numbers with the victorious report. They said, we're well able to go up at once and overtake the land. Everybody else, praise God, had a negative report. But I thank God for Caleb and Joshua. When you look at Joshua, the Bible said, in the first chapter of the book of Judges, the Bible said, do I have any Bible students in the house? The Bible said, he was the son of Nun. What are you saying, Sister Kill? He didn't get too tight with Nun that they could take his testimony. He didn't run with everybody that they could take his testimony. Can I get a witness in here? He was the son of Nun. He had his own conviction. He had his own fire. He was motivated. Say yes! And he lived holy. I'm sick of devils in the pulpit. Say you're judging. No, I'm not. I'm sick of devils in the pulpit. Saying do the best you can, God understand. You mighty right, God understand. Because he never would have suffered Jesus to come, hang, bleed, and die and resurrect. That you can have a right to the church tree of life. That you can live an overcoming life. Ain't nobody saying too much this morning. But I'm sick of devils in the pulpit. Preaching one thing and doing another. Saying one thing and doing another. Don't do as I do, but do as I say do. If you ain't doing it yourself, you can't tell me. Come on, somebody. And that's just the way it is, little brother. That's the way it is, little sister. Can I get a witness? But we find that Joshua, praise God, was a man that was used by God. And Joshua truly lived before the children of Israel. If I can throw this in right briefly, that's the reason why I thank God for Bishop Kill. I don't care what Marshall say. I'm not interested in what fools say within the city limits of Marshall. I know you got a man of God. I know you don't have a hoe chaser. I know you don't have a wide fiddler. I know you don't have a skirt tail chaser. I know you don't have a man trying to break up somebody else's house. But he lived what he preached because close to 40 years ago, he realized that God is the answer. He's the solution to this world pollution. I threw that in whether you accepted it or not. Give the Lord a hand clap. Let's see what was happening. So as Joshua began to get a little older, he began to gather the people together and give them instructions from the Lord. You got folks sitting in the house that don't want to hear the Lord's instructions. Why do you go to school with your books? Why do you go to school with your books? And even if you don't bring all of them home, why do you have your books for school? What are books? Instructions. You can't buy a sewing machine. You cannot buy a car. You cannot buy a blender. You cannot buy a mixer. You cannot even buy a sewing kit without instructions. Y'all hear me this morning? Without instructions. So what's the problem with being instructed from the word of God? Y'all praying with me. And so Joshua knew that he was getting ready to leave. He knew that he was getting ready to go on that trip. He realized he was getting ready to make his final journey. And so he had called the people together to give them some last minute instructions. But I declare unto you, I never thought I'd live to see the day where folks could sit up in the house of God and become as rebellious as a white mountain Mississippi mule. I never thought I'd live to see the day that they become more rebellious than that red heifer in the book of Leviticus, or even in the book of Numbers. I just never thought I'd see the day when folks are getting mad at the pulpit because the man of God is giving you instructions for life, trying to warn you of the dangers of hell, trying to show you how to make heaven your home. But this is a rebellious generation. The Bible says this is the generation they curse their fathers and they pluck out the eyes of their mothers.

0: don't want me to say this is a crooked and this is a perverse generation. Can I get a witness? A generation. You can't tell me what to do. I'm 17 and a half and I smell my own armpits. Come on, somebody. I'm walking and I smell my own stank. Come on, somebody. A hard-headed generation. A rebellious generation. Mama can't tell you nothing. Your daddy can't tell you nothing. Your grandmama can't tell you nothing. Your grandfather can't tell you nothing. Why? Because this is a loose generation. And what this generation don't realize, that the choices that you make, woo, will cost you your life. Can I get a witness? I got to tell you, that's the reason why, Bishop, that fornication is out of control. I almost said, folks act like they don't know what to do with their body parts anymore. Finding something to dip and dabble in. Oh, don't get quiet on me because I'll come get in your lap. A fornicating generation. That's the reason why full gospel holy temple teaches. No, we don't have boyfriends and girlfriends over here. Come on out of here. You know, I don't see nothing wrong with having a boyfriend. Say you don't. Yeah, that little helper didn't see nothing wrong with having a boyfriend either. But now she rocking twins. She didn't see nothing wrong with it. Come on, somebody. And that's the reason why our statistics are at an all-time high. Every year, millions of abortions are being practiced right here in America. You go out and fornicate, and then you want to hide it. Man, if a man would have told me to go kill my baby, you probably would have been visiting me in the pen so I can lay down. But they don't want the responsibility. Don't you get quiet with me. And therefore, they going out killing her. These little poor innocent bastard. Bastard. Babies. Woo. Touch somebody. Say that woman preaching like she crazy. Can I get a witness up in here? But tell somebody and say, neighbor, the solution to this world pollution is still God. Can I go a little bit further? Oh, Lord. Trojans. Is that an all-time high? I ain't talking about the marching band. I'm talking about them bands that'll get you in trouble. Them bands that'll break when you don't think they will. Woo! Oh, Lord. Come on, somebody. Y'all might as well say amen. And so you got these little chicken head girls. Chicken heads. So silly. I'm going to get back to my lesson. All the men got to say, I don't care how ugly you is. He's willing to get a paper bag and put over your head while he do whatever. All you looking for, somebody say, I would.
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0: 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CDs, $10, and DVDs, $15. And now, the next voice you hear will be that of the co-pastor and first lady of the Full Gospel Holy Temple Church of Marshall, Evangelist Margaret Keel.
1: In the book of Acts, praise God, the second chapter, and I'm going to ask for reading, if you will, to begin, I want to read verses 30, praise God, I want to start at 37, praise God, down to verse 40. If you read that little passage of scripture for me this morning.
2: Now, when they heard this,
1: they were quick in their hearts. Now, when they heard this, they were quick in their hearts. Amen. Praise God. When they heard this, they were quick in their hearts. And it's so good, praise God, to keep your heart prickable. Is it all right if I say that? It's good to keep your heart prickable, because now we're in a day and time that is a great resistance to the Word of God. But when these people heard the Word of God, after the falling of the Holy Ghost on the day of Pentecost, when Peter stood and preached the word of God to the people, and when they heard God's word, they allowed the word of God to quit their heart, which is an indication to me somebody's heart was still just a tad bit tender. Will you read on, though?
2: And said unto Peter and to the rest of the apostles,
1: come on now, read the word.
2: Men and brethren, what shall we do?
1: Come on.
2: Then Peter said unto them,
1: then Peter gave them an answer when they asked the question, what shall we do? And wouldn't it be beautiful today, praise God, if people would come in this day and time asking questions about salvation and what they need to do and what they need to give up and what they need to quit, praise God, that they may be able to gain something better. Wouldn't that be beautiful? I need a response this morning. Wouldn't that be beautiful? To God be the glory. So they said, what must we read what it said?
2: Then Peter said unto them,
1: repent. Then Peter began to give them an answer. Read.
2: Repent.
1: Yes.
2: And be baptized, every one of you.
1: Glory to God.
2: In the name of Jesus Christ, for the remission of sins. And ye shall receive the gift of the Holy Ghost.
1: And once you repent, Peter told these people, then you shall receive the gift of the Holy Ghost. Now, do anybody in the house really understand what true repentance is? Do anybody in the house really understand what true repentance is? Well, I'll explain it to you. That true repentance means to become godly sorry.

0: sins that you have ever done, and you ask God for forgiveness of all known sins, never to return like a dog back to his own vomit. Is that plain enough? So he said, repent and be baptized, every one of you, in the name of Jesus, and ye shall receive the Holy Ghost. And the Holy Ghost is being downplayed in this time that we're living in. The Holy Ghost, praise God, now has become a byword to people that just want to attend somebody's church. It has become a byword to church goers and religious people. It has become a byword. But the Holy Ghost is as real today as it was when it first entered in the second chapter of Acts. Can I get a few folks to say amen? Read what it say, daughter.
1: For the promise is unto you and to your children.
0: For the promise is unto you. Read.
1: And to your children.
0: And to your children.
1: And to all that are afar off.
0: And to all that are afar off.
1: Even as many as the Lord our God shall call.
0: Even as many as the Lord thy God shall call. 40th verse 3.
1: And with many other words did he testify and exhort, saying, save yourselves from this untoward generation.
0: And with many other words, hallelujah, did the man of God stand in the congregation and exhorted the people and talked to the people, praise God, concerning their sins and their need for deliverance and their need to be filled with the power of the Holy Ghost. And then he concluded by saying, save yourself from this untoward generation. And when you look at this word untoward generation, that word stands alone as being defined as a backwards generation. Can I get a witness? And so I just want to use for a thought when Peter began to express himself and said unto them, for this power, for this promise, it is unto you and to your children and to your children's children and to as many that is afar off, praise God, for even as many as the Lord thy God shall call. Will you lean over and take somebody by the hand and say, neighbor, this power is for you. Will you tell somebody else this morning quick to say, neighbor, this power is for you. Amen. And when you look at that word power, when you begin to think about the word power alone, praise God, you think about an ability to do or to act. The ability or the capability of doing or accomplishing something. And in this case, what does God want us to be able to accomplish? Through the power of the Holy Ghost, he wants us to be able to accomplish and have victory over sin. Can I get anybody in the house to say amen? And when you look at this power, when you begin to think about this power, when I say this power is for you, I want you to know, praise God, saints of God, that Jesus died. Now, for this power, you can have man-made power, praise God, black power, white power, money power, electrical power, horsepower, and all kind of power. But for this power for you to have, this is what Jesus died for. I need somebody to understand a little bit of biblical principles. For this power, for you to have this power, Jesus died that you may have this power. What power? The power of the Holy Ghost. So therefore, the power of the Holy Ghost, praise God, have no need to be downplayed. And I, praise God, I tell folks all the time, I take being filled with the Holy Ghost serious, praise God. If I could just drop into your hearing this morning, he did not die that you may have a fine car. He did not die for you to wear new clothes and red bottom shoes. Can I get a witness here? He didn't die for you to drive a Mercedes, praise God, or whatever else they got out there. But he died, praise God, that you may be able to receive the power of the Holy Ghost, that you may be able to live a sin-free life. But in the midst of living that sin-free

life is based off of the status of first repentance unto God for all the known sin that you ever did in your life. All the known sin, praise God, that was ever came through you. All the known sin, praise God, that God was displeased with. Oh, sweet Jesus. I'm going to preach this morning. And he goes on to say, in this, praise God, in this particular chapter, praise God, when Peter stood on that particular day, and he began to admonish the crowd that was there in Jerusalem, and he was encouraging them to receive that power of the Holy Ghost. I thank God for the power of the Holy Ghost. I don't care who you see acting the fool and talking about they have the Holy Ghost. But the Holy Ghost is not ignorant. The Holy Ghost is not unintelligent. The Holy Ghost is not stupid. Can I get a witness? And I take offense, praise God, to folks that say they got the Holy Ghost, but you don't see no change. They still stubborn. They still gossip. They still lie. They still run around. They still cheat. They still commit adultery. They still fornicate. They still drink their wine and smoke their cigarettes and dare fold their arms and say, I got the Holy Ghost. And when you stand and tell folks that the Holy Ghost don't act like that, and then they want to say, you're unsympathetic. You got a tear down spirit in you. And all you want to do is tear folks down. And you don't understand. Can I get a witness? But I thank God for the Holy Ghost that I received in the year 1968. I know what I used to be like. I know what I used to dress like. I know how I used to talk. I know how I used to walk. I remember my skin tight breeches. I remember being decked down like balls on the cloud. But when the Holy Ghost came, look at your neighbor and say, Holy Ghost. Say, Holy Ghost. But when the Holy Ghost came, whoo, when the Holy Ghost came. So he said in his word, he said that the Holy Ghost is for you. First of all, parents, the Holy Ghost is for every male that lead the house. And in the name of the priest over your household, how can you expect your family to be right when the man in the house ain't right? I get a witness here. You can't tell your wife nothing if you ain't doing it yourself. The Bible said she must obey you in the Lord. Can I get a witness? But I see in this day and time where our household is messed up because daddy don't have a Holy Ghost. You got a cussing and a run around daddy. Can I get a witness? Because now daddy don't want the Holy Ghost in the house, lording over his family, because now daddy want to be a pimp and a player from the Himalayas. Can I get a witness? Daddy want to drink his wine. Daddy want to Google eye the women. He want to look at those women. I'm going to say this, and I ain't taking it back. He want to watch the women in the booty color shorts. Can I get a witness? He loves seeing the women walk around with their bosom out, looking like cow udders. Can I get a witness? Looking like Elsa the cow. So there's no power in the home from the priest that's supposed to be leading his household. But Peter said, it's for you. It starts with the top and it goes down. You may not want to hear me, but that's all right, because I know that the Holy Ghost is a transforming power. Can I get a witness? It transforms you. It changes you. Come on, somebody. Woo! Give me a few minutes. He said it's for you, my God. I don't understand why in this day and time a lot of people, they don't want the Holy Ghost. I look at the numbers today. My God, that was a time when mother

0: mothers were praying, mothers. My God, today, mothers used to pray over their children. And we sing that song now. This is war. Because mothers used to tell the devil, you can't have my family. You can't have my children. But now you got all 90-knee women, excuse me, with their little short dresses on. My God, this all of faith eyes. Knees looking like hubcaps that need to be scraped out.
1: 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Until you hear from us again, may the Lord bless your soul.
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2: 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Sword of the spirit. 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

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We give you an opportunity to get your notebooks out so we can delve into the Word of God. Amen. I want to talk into our hearts on today. Amen. Because I understand, amen, that we are definitely in the last of the last days. And this is a dressing up room for the people of God. This is a dressing up room for the saints of God. So my topic today is simply this. Lord, am I a hypocrite? Lord, am I a hypocrite? Hypocrisy is when a person appears righteous outwardly, but you're lacking inwardly. Amen. You're lacking genuine faith. You are focusing on what it looks like on the outside. And hypocrisy is used when people claim to follow God, but they act in ways that are selfish. They act in ways that are deceptive. They act in ways that are cruel. Sometimes you can live a life of hypocrisy by, amen, micromanaging somebody else's salvation while you're letting yours go to seed. Amen. Outward devotion, but inward corruption. Blind guides, people that, amen, that like spiritual sight. Hallelujah. When the Lord was talking, amen, in the book of Matthew, chapter number 23, verses 13 through 17, these are the ones that we're going to read, start off. He says, he's talking to the scribes and the Pharisees. If you notice, amen, he's not talking to Joe Blow. He's not talking to those down the street that just don't know. He's not talking to some self-proclaimed person. He's talking about those, amen, that's writing the letter of the law. Those, amen, that are supposed to keep the, remind the letter of the law to the people of God, to keep them in line. Amen. These are the people that he's talking to. But he says, whoa, this is a warning unto you scribes and Pharisees, hypocrites. For you shut up the kingdom of heaven against me. For ye neither go in yourselves, neither suffer ye them that are entering to go in. In other words, you don't want to be saved. So you want to teach and preach a doctrine that those that when you see that they're hungry for God and they want something and you see the lack in their life, you start preventing them from entering in. God didn't mean that like that. It doesn't take all of that. God has a sense of humor. He knew, amen, he know our weaknesses. You start, amen, building up yourself on all of the flaws. But he told us to build ourselves up, amen, on our most holy faith, praying in the Holy Ghost. He began to say, woe unto you, scribes and Pharisees, hypocrites. For you devour widows' houses, and for a pretense make long prayer. Therefore, you shall receive a greater damnation. Not only were the men of God, the ones that were giving out the word of God, a lot of times, especially back then, the widows would use them as advisors because
a woman's, amen, responsibility.

and place was strictly in the home. Men took care of business. So that you couldn't go to your neighbor's husband. So the best place to go to was your leaders for advice. But what they were doing is that they were cheating them out of their inheritance. They were cheating them out of what they had to live on. If they saw that they had something substantial and that they wanted it, they began to buy the house in the name of the Lord, is what they did. They used the Lord's name. How many of you know that you're being devoured in the name of the Lord? Maybe you don't. Just like he told them then, it's going on now. Make a pretense, and they want to make provisions. And what they do, amen, is they give you a pacifier, and that pacifier is a liberty of the flesh to keep on telling you what thus says the Lord, to keep on telling you that this is what's in the book, and this is what it says, and this is what God says. That if you keep my commandments, obey. But he said, you use in long prayers. He said, but you're going to receive a greater damnation. And this is Jesus bringing back up what the Lord had already said. What the Lord had already said in the book of Exodus, chapter number 22, verse number 22 through 24. He said this: ye shall not afflict any widow or fatherless child. If thou afflict them in any wise, if you do anything to them, and they cry at all unto me, if they run and tell me, I will surely hear their cry. If it's a widow and if it's a fatherless child, when they come to me, I'm going to hear their cry. He said, and my wrath shall wax hot, and I will kill you with the sword, and your wives shall be widows. The same measure that you measure out, and that is going to be needed, amen, to your children and to your wives, so that your wives shall be widows and your children fatherless. Amen. We have a way, amen, of doing things in 2026, but wrong is wrong, amen, right is right. Lord, am I a hypocrite? Woe unto you, scribes and Pharisees, hypocrites, for you compass sea and land to make one proselyte, and when he is made, you make him twofold more the child of hell than yourselves. You go all out of the way, amen, to tell somebody how good God is, and how they need to be saved, and how they need to, amen, change their life and do better and be better and treat their family better, and how they need to treat their wife. But before it's over, the other poison that you got for them, you're going to make them worse than you are when you get through with it. Because when they come with that bitter heart and that broken spirit and that contrite heart, and they come to God broken, ready to give up everything, amen, glory to God, to follow Jesus, ready to just do everything the book said do, then you can start crawfishing and you start saying, now the Lord didn't mean that. And you start saying, well, this is what they say, but I'm going to tell you right now, this is what I did. This is what he meant. He said, you make them, amen, worse than you were. You make him twofold more the child of hell than you are yourself. Woe unto you blind guys. He said, you fools and blind. This is what the Lord is saying. So I want to talk to us today and say, Lord, amen. Am I a hypocrite? Usually doesn't start with a conscious choice to be a hypocrite. Amen. Hypocrisy has a way of creeping through a series, amen, of small internal negotiations. That's our hypocrisy. It's a slow process of self-justification that eventually, amen, creates a gap between who we say we are and what we actually do, and how much of it we can get away with, how much of it seems like it goes unnoticed. Well, the pastor still called me down to pray. He still called me down to work the altar. But what he don't know is what I did last night. And so since he don't know, then I'm going to act like that I didn't ever do that. So there starts to be a drift. But you convince yourself that your situation is unique. You can convince yourself that that was a one-time thing and that you were under a lot of stress and that won't happen again. Because you got a reputation. Uh-huh. You got a reputation of being that good person, being that hard worker, that devout believer. So you start to value the image more than the reality. The reality of it is, amen, are you living a life of hypocrisy? So you begin to hide your mistakes. You begin to hide your wrongs, amen. Hallelujah, because you're afraid of losing that status. So eventually you spend more time and energy maintaining that mask that actually being the person that that mask represents. You find yourself living in a life of hypocrisy, and you're saying, Lord, how did I get there? But the main thing to do, amen, is to repent and do your first work over. Repent and do your first work over. See, you got people when they first start doing stuff, you let somebody start cheating that ain't never cheated before. Oh, my goodness. They felt like they were

inside out, the condemnation. But let that come. Let them keep doing it over and over again. Over and over again. After a while, you can do anything long enough, and it'll seem like it's okay. But my question to all of us is, Lord, am I a hypocrite? Don't let me defend my wrong. Don't let me defend that ugly attitude that I'm carrying. Amen. That micromanaging of somebody else's salvation that I got, but I won't put myself on the line. Lord, am I a hypocrite? I'm Pastor Barbara Pinson of the United Holiness Deliverance Temple Church of Atlanta, Texas. We're located at 615 North Louise Street, right here in Atlanta. Because Jesus Christ is the same yesterday and today and forever. And may the Lord God bless you real good. Amen. Amen. And amen.

0: is your time, this is your season, but the divine breakthrough. 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And you suffered for a little while. The wilderness, out of the valley, out of the storm, out of the grave. You will repeat a battle, you will repeat a battle, but he already won. Go, go to sleep. He already broke through. He did it, get it, a breakthrough. I said he did it, get it.
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He's the truth and he's the light. He saved my life. And if he did it for me,

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I couldn't believe it. All I ever wanted to do was be successful. It was this guy I met in prison that shared something with me that changed my life forever. He told me about this man named Jesus. If I was to give him my life, I would be successful. He told me to come to church with him. They had church 7 days a week in prison. I knew about God. 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So I went to church with him. The more I went, the more I started falling in love with Christ. I made him my personal Lord and Savior. I gave my life to Christ in prison.

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Thank you, Lord. Hallelujah, Jesus. Thank you for saving me. 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Thank you, Jesus, for saving me. Thank you, Jesus. Thank you for saving me, Lord.

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0: Let me tell you this right here. 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
0: Every test, every

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0: Every new spirit, if you feel like me, your mission, take God is working on me.
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Cast your cares on the Lord, for he cares for you. 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

Ishmael had 12 sons. Israel is set up on the 12 tribes. It's something about 12. 12. That's a number of governmental completion. And in the end, there is going to be, after the Babylon whore, there is going to be a 12th. And that's Jesus' government that comes down. This woman, for 12 years, had gone through some things. And when she touched Jesus, verse 27, she was healed of her infirmity. In 29, Jesus said, "Who touched me?" And Sister God was trying to hide it, but you can't steal a blessing. When God does something for you, you ought to take it. You can't steal it. Jesus got it for you anyway. And she confessed that she, everything that she had done and that she had been healed in the 34th verse. And Jesus said to her, "Daughter, your faith has made you whole. Go in peace. Your suffering is over." Now, let's go back to this daddy. I know Jairus was torn up. I know he thought, "Hurry up." Now, Jesus, my 12-year-old daughter is sick at the house, at the point of death. And here you are, Jesus, doing a little triage. You trying to stop and help somebody else. But can I tell you, just like at the emergency room, there's a triage, and Jesus loves you, but he busy doing something for somebody that needs him a little bit more than you. Just hold on and wait a minute. He'll get to you in the minute. I went to the emergency room and been there so long and was getting mad one night and just got a cold. That's all, and a fever. You could have taken an aspirin at the house. And finally, I asked, "What is taking so long?" And they said, "There was a wreck and there are people who are bleeding." So, triage. This lady had been sick for 12 years, as long as the girl had been in the world. She was in an emergency, urgent care situation. She needed Jesus just a little bit more. And God told me to tell you, it's just like us. We're hollering, "Hurry up. I need it right now." When all you asking for is a pair of shoes, and Jesus got some folks that Satan has the pistol pulled out and trying to take their life. Wait a minute, your turn will come. Let him work on the most urgent, the ones in need. 35th verse, while Jesus was speaking to the lady with the issue of blood, here comes the devil. Here comes a detour. The messengers from Jairus' house come and they tell Jairus, "Your daughter dead. There's no need to trouble the master any longer." Ain't that just like the devil? Just when you almost got it, here come another bill. I thought I had my finances fixed, and out of nowhere the tap blow on my car. And now here's another bill that I did not expect. Just when you had the faith that it was almost over, here comes the devil one more time. You believe, God, that that cancer in your body was gone, and all of a sudden, here the devil comes, raising his head up again. But Jesus is saying to you today,

0: Don't be afraid. Just keep your faith. The only thing I want on your plate is faith. Jesus is saying to us, don't listen to what the devil is saying. He's just trying to get you off course. Oh yeah, you had your plans and all of a sudden, hip pregnancy come up. Well, you knew what it took, but just get back on course. Don't worry about it. Yeah, you were doing pretty good. And then your body started getting old and you had fallen and everything falling apart. Don't worry about it. Get some eyeglasses, a wig, and just keep going on. Don't worry about it. Don't worry about it. Because the devil wants to shake your faith. But you ought to keep your faith. Jesus said, don't get scared. Don't listen to what the devil is saying. Just hold on. And Jesus will work it out all right. And then we have deletion. So we have a daddy's love. We have distractions. We have detours where the devil wants to take you somewhere else. And last, we have deletions. In the 37th verse, Jesus stopped the crowd that was around. He wouldn't let anyone go with him except Peter, James, and John. Everybody can't travel with you. Sometimes you got to push the delete button and get rid of some of that stuff. You know how we are hoarders and brother, we love to say stuff. You don't look like you love to say stuff. Look like get on your nerve them keeping all that junk. But some of us love to just save stuff. We hoard not only things and stuff, but we love to hoard and keep our habits as well.
1: Yeah, yeah.
0: And the Lord is saying, sometimes, you know, we need to get rid of some stuff.
1: Yeah.
0: There are some habits we need to get rid of. We have furniture that can be in between the house that's full of furniture down here that you can see. And you know you need to throw some of that old stuff away and let the Lord bless you. Put some new furniture in the house. I kept some of my furniture so long. Brother Carl, until Christy was talking about me like a dog. Didn't tell me, but she was up there at work talking to her co-worker like a dog. And so I'm going to surprise her. And she got on. She looked in that house and she could not believe it. And she said, Mama, I was just telling my co-worker, you done had furniture since we looked your furniture 30 years old. And Mama, I said, yeah, and I also hear you've been talking about me too. Yeah, we need to get rid of all that so God can bless us. Some of us can never get a good husband because we're still holding on to them old toe-up boyfriends. Let them go. Yeah, them old girlfriends. Let them go, let them go, let them go. We need to delete some folks out of our life. Sounds cruel, but look at what Jesus did. Jesus stopped the crowd. He kept Peter, James, and John, not even the rest of the disciples. And in 38, when they came to the house of Jairus, Jesus saw much commotion. The people were weeping and wailing. These were professional mourners. They paid people to holler. You have to be careful who you tell you're sick. Can I tell you that? Lord said, tell you that. He said, be careful who you tell you're sick.
1: Yeah.
0: Because you can start off with a toe ache, and the next thing you know, you're telling these folks, and your whole foot gone. Stop listening. Stop telling everybody about your sickness. There are certain people, because certain folks here, that you got a toothache. Next thing you know, they got you dead.
1: Yeah.
0: Uh-oh. Right. Have a friend out of town, and brother Matt. She was so upset, I called and called, because all of these ugly texts down here. And I said, girl, are you all right? You tell me the truth, because what I'm hearing is not what you've been saying to me. She said, I was all right, till I heard what they said down there. I said, stop listening to people. You know how you feel in your body, don't be listening to folks. You have to be careful. People will have you in the ground. So Jesus saw what was going on. In the 39th verse, he went inside and he asked, why all this commotion and weeping? This child isn't dead. She's only asleep. And the

out and lay at Jesus. But Jesus made them all leave. Sometimes you got to push that delete button. Get these naysayers out of your life and out of your orbit. And Jesus took the girls' mama, daddy, Peter, James, and John into the room where the little girl was lying. You can't tell everybody your business. And you sure can't tell them what God is saying to you. Everybody can't handle it. She ain't dead. We're looking at her dead. God can breathe life into your dead situation. You tell everybody, then they will abort the miracle that God has for you. If you tell everybody, sometimes God got to shut your mouth himself. Ask Zechariah. When God said, Elizabeth gonna have a baby, and I just shut up. God just clamped his mouth closed because he was about to abort the miracle. God said, remind you, don't let your left hand know what your right hand is doing. Because they will mess you up, some of them, all the time. And the lesson says, Jesus took the damsel by the hand, and he said to her, Talitha kumi, which is being interpreted, little girl, I say to you, get up. And the girl, who was 12 years old, immediately stood up, walked around, and everybody was overwhelmed. I stopped by to tell you today that Jesus is saying to us, New Vision, that it is time for us to arise. It's time for us to get up out of our mess. We got our daddy's love for us. We got distractions all around. There are detours that are coming to stop us from getting up. We need to push that delete button. Get that mess out of the way. It's time to arise. Arise from our problems. Get up out of our addictions, our bad negative attitudes, our disbelief. Our God can do the impossible. Get up out of our sickness. Take up our sick bed and walk. It's time to get up out of rejection. Mama might not love you. Daddy might not care. But Jesus cares, and he paid it all. We need to get up out of our hurt feelings, out of our anger. We need to be about our Father's business. God said, tell you, it's time to get up. Get up from the abuse situation you're in. Get up from your self-hatred. Get up from begging. God has the cattle on a thousand hills. He's got everything that you need. You ought not to act like you serve a poor God, but you got a rich daddy that's on your side. You need to give up out of manipulation, pretending you can't do any better. That's just because you want to manipulate somebody into giving you something. God said, I can provide your every need. Give up out of the excuses. Well, I would, but won't nobody put me in the booth? I would, but won't nobody give me a job? God said, give up out of the excuses. Time to take up your bed and walk on your own legs. Time to stop depending on others to give me this and give me that. Time to make your own budget and look to the Lord for yourself. Time to get up. God said it's time to arise. If Jesus, our example, arose, if he arose from the throne when we needed somebody to go our veil, got up and came down to a little dingy dunghill called earth, if he could get up when they tried to stone him, just disappear out of the mist. If he got up in the Garden of Gethsemane when he was praying and went a little further, you can get up too. And he got up early Sunday morning out of the grave one day.

0: off of earth, went back to heaven. 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It's time for us to arise, to get up out of our mess and be victorious in the Lord Jesus Christ. Amen and thank God. Get up, church. It's time to get up. It's time to get up. Because we are victorious. Time to get up. Time to tell Satan where to go. He ain't your daddy. Hallelujah. Get up, church. In the mighty name of Jesus. Rise up out of your situation. Do what God has called you to do. Go to that job tomorrow and stand and be who God has called you to be. In the name of Jesus. Hallelujah.
1: Glory!
0: A drive-by. That's what you need.
1: Y'all, come on.
2: Oh, my God. Amen, amen,
3: amen.
2: Y'all know what I'm going to ask you? Did she preach?
1: Yeah.
2: Oh, I don't hear you. Did she? Yeah.
1: I don't hear y'all.
2: Yeah. Glory. I need you to touch everybody you can and tell them we got to get up. It's time to get up.
0: Time to get up.
2: Got to get up. What a message. What a message. And when I
4: yeah, we want to speak life over you today. Every person listening, I want you to understand that no matter where you've been or where you might currently find yourself, it's not over. When God is in it, there is no limit.

0: tomorrow. We brought some friends along to just encourage you a little further. James Ford, just tell
1: someone right now.
2: No, it's darkest.
1: Yes.
2: Just before dawn.
1: It's not easy right now.
2: This might be the hardest season you experience.
1: I've been there.
2: With hurt.
1: It will last.
2: Won't be too long.
0: Won't be too long.
1: Because you are.
2: Closer than you think you are.
1: You may not see it yet.
2: Closer than you think you are.

0: your story's not over. This is only
1: the beginning.
0: He makes all the difference. He makes all things new. Yes. With God.
1: All things are new.
0: In the spirit, I sense something starting to move.
1: Something is moving.
0: Everything is turning around.
1: Just getting better.

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0: Thank you, Lord.
1: Thank you for that change, Lord.
0: Thank you, Lord.
1: Thank you for that change, Lord.
0: Thank you, Lord.
1: Thank you for that change, Lord.
0: You didn't change.
1: Thank you for that change, Lord.
0: You remained the same.
1: Thank you for that change, Lord.
0: And we're so grateful to you, Jesus.
1: Thank you for that change, Lord.
0: Oh, thank you, Lord.
1: Thank you for that change.

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Sometimes all the friends, they try to break me down, but my friends,

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Thank you for making

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0: Family. 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Luke 6:38 says, a good measure pressed down, shaking together and running over will be poured into your lap. If that's your testimony, let me hear you say,
1: that's me.
0: If the Lord's a good to you, let me hear you say, oh. 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

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I see my blessings multiply. To be honest, I recorded this song when I ain't really had much, but it's a prophetic song for me and for you too. 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The fight's already begun. 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Jesus is the Most High, and all my blessings He be multiplying. 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Going up, baby. Life is crazy.

Yeah. It's under J. Lee. With Fire for Hire on the track. Back again. Don't quit. Come on.

Ishmael had 12 sons. Israel is set up on the 12 tribes. It's something about 12. 12. That's a number of governmental completion. And in the end, there is going to be, after the Babylon whore, there is going to be a 12th. And that's Jesus' government that comes down. This woman, for 12 years, had gone through some things. And when she touched Jesus, verse 27, she was healed of her infirmity. In 29, Jesus said, "Who touched me?" And Sister God was trying to hide it, but you can't steal a blessing. When God does something for you, you ought to tell it. You can't steal it. Jesus got it for you anyway. And she confessed that she, everything that she had done and that she had been healed in the 34th verse. And Jesus said to her, "Daughter, your faith has made you whole. Go in peace. Your suffering is over." Now, let's go back to this daddy. I know Jairus was torn up. I know he thought, "Hurry up." Now, Jesus, my 12-year-old daughter is sick at the house, at the point of death. And here you are, Jesus, doing a little triage. You're trying to stop and help somebody else. But can I tell you, just like at the emergency room, there's a triage, and Jesus loves you, but he busy doing something for somebody that needs him a little bit more than you. Just hold on and wait a minute. He'll get to you in the minute. I went to the emergency room and been there so long and was getting mad one night and just got a cold. That's all, that a fever. You could have taken aspirin at the house. And finally I asked, "What is taking so long?" And they said, "There was a wreck and there are people who are bleeding." So, triage. This lady had been sick for 12 years, as long as the girl had been in the world. She was in an emergency, urgent care situation. She needed Jesus just a little bit more. And God told me to tell you, it's just like us. We're hollering, "Hurry up. I need it right now." When all you asking for is a pair of shoes, and Jesus got some folks that Satan has the pistol pulled out and trying to take their life. Wait a minute, your turn will come. Let him work on the most urgent, the ones in need. 35th verse, while Jesus was speaking to the lady with the issue of blood, here comes the devil. Here comes a detour. The messengers from Jairus' house come and they tell Jairus, "Your daughter dead. There's no need to trouble the master any longer." Ain't that just like the devil? Just when you almost got it, here come another bill. I thought I had my finances fixed. And out of nowhere, the tide blow on my car.

0: And now here's another bill that I did not expect. Just when you had the faith that it was almost over, here comes the devil one more time. You believe, God, that that cancer in your body was gone, and all of a sudden, here the devil comes, raising his head up again. But Jesus is saying to you today, don't be afraid. Just keep your faith. The only thing I want on your plate is faith. Jesus is saying to us, don't listen to what the devil is saying. He's just trying to get you off course. Oh yeah, you had your plans and all of a sudden, hip pregnancy come up. Well, you knew what it took, but just get back on course. Don't worry about it. Yeah, you were doing pretty good. And then your body started getting old and you had fallen and everything falling apart. Don't worry about it. Get some eyeglasses, a wig, and just keep going on. Don't worry about it. Don't worry about it. Because the devil wants to shake your faith. But you ought to keep your faith. Jesus said, don't get scared. Don't listen to what the devil is saying. Just hold on. And Jesus will work it out all right. And then we have deletion. So we have a daddy's love. We have distractions. We have detours where the devil wants to take you somewhere else. And last, we have deletions. In the 37th verse, Jesus stopped the crowd that was around. He wouldn't let anyone go with him except Peter, James, and John. Everybody can't travel with you. Sometimes you got to delete, push the delete button and get rid of some of that stuff. You know how we are hoarders and brother, we love to say stuff. You don't look like you love to say stuff. Look like get on your nerve them keeping all that junk. But some of us love to just say stuff. We hoard not only things and stuff, but we love to hoard and keep our habits as well.
1: Yeah, yeah.
0: And the Lord is saying, sometimes, you know, we need to get rid of some stuff.
1: Yeah.
0: There are some habits we need to get rid of. We have furniture that can be in between, and the house is full of furniture down here that you can see. And you know you need to throw some of that old stuff away and let the Lord bless you. Put some new furniture in the house. I kept some of my furniture so long, Brother Carl, until Christy was talking about me like a dog. Didn't tell me, but she was up there at work, talking to her co-worker like a dog. And so I'm going to surprise her. And then she got on. She looked in that house, and she could not believe it. And she said, Mama, I was just telling my co-worker, you done had furniture since we were little children. Furniture 30 years old. And Mama, I said, yeah, and I also hear you've been talking about me, too. Yeah, we need to get rid of all that so God can bless us.
1: Yeah.
0: Some of us can never give a good husband because we're still holding on to them old toe-up boyfriends. Let them go. Yeah, them old girlfriends. Let them go, let them go, let them go. We need to delete some folks out of our life. Sounds cruel, but look at what Jesus did. Jesus stopped the crowd. He kept Peter, James, and John, not even the rest of the disciples. And in 38, when they came to the house of Jairus, Jesus saw much commotion. The people were weeping and wailing. These were professional mourners. They paid people to holler. You have to be careful who you tell you're sick. Can I tell you that? Lord said, tell you that. He said, be careful who you tell you're sick.
1: Yeah, yeah.
0: Because you can start off with a toe ache, and the next thing you know, you're telling these folk, and your whole foot gone. Stop listening. Stop telling everybody about your sickness. There are certain people, because certain folks here, that you got a toothache. Next thing you know, they got you dead.
1: Yeah.
2: Right.
0: Have a friend out of town, and brother Matt. She was so upset, I called and called, cause all of these ugly texts down here. And I said, girl, are you all right? You tell me the truth, because what I'm hearing is not what you've been saying to me. She said, I was all right till I heard what they said down there. I said, stop listening to people. You know how

feel in your body, don't be listening to folks. You have to be careful. People will have you in the ground. So Jesus saw what was going on. In the 39th verse, he went inside and he asked, why all this commotion and weeping? This child isn't dead. She's only asleep. And the crowd laughed at Jesus. But

And Jesus took the girl's mama, daddy, Peter, James, and John into the room where the little girl was lying. You can't tell everybody your business. And you sure can't tell them what God is saying to you. Everybody can't handle it. She ain't dead. We're looking at her dead. God can breathe life into your dead situation. You tell everybody, then they will abort the miracle that God has for you. If you tell everybody, sometimes God got to shut your mouth himself. Ask Zechariah. When God said, Elizabeth gonna have a baby, and I just shut up. God just clamped his mouth closed because he was about to abort the miracle. God said, remind you, don't let your left hand know what your right hand is doing. Because they will mess you up, some of them, all the time. And the lesson says, Jesus took the damsel by the hand, and he said to her, Talitha Kumi, which is being interpreted, little girl, I say to you, get up. And the girl, who was 12 years old, immediately stood up, walked around, and everybody was overwhelmed. I stop by to tell you today that Jesus is saying to us, new vision, that it is time for us to arise. It's time for us to get up out of our mess. We got our daddy's love for us. We got distractions all around. There are detours that are coming to stop us from getting up. We need to push that delete button. Get that mess out of the way. It's time to arise. Arise from our problems. Get up out of our addictions, our bad negative attitudes, our disbelief. Our God can do the impossible. Get up out of our sickness. Take up our sick bed and walk. It's time to get up out of rejection. Mama might not love you. Daddy might not care. But Jesus cares, and he paid it all. We need to get up out of our hurt feelings, out of our anger. We need to be about our Father's business. God said, tell you, it's time to get up. Get up from the abuse situation you're in. Get up from your self-hatred. Get up from begging. God has the cattle on a thousand hills. He's got everything that you need. You ought not to act like you serve a pole god, but you got a rich daddy that's on your side. You need to give up out of manipulation, pretending you can't do any better. That's just because you want to manipulate somebody into giving you something. God said, I can provide your every need. Give up out of the excuses. Well, I would, but won't nobody put me in the pool? I would, but won't nobody give me a job? God said, give up out of the excuses. Time to take up your bed and walk on your own legs. Time to stop depending on others to give me this and give me that. Time to make your own budget and look to the Lord for yourself. Time to get up. God said it's time to arise. If Jesus, our example, arose, if he arose from the throne when we needed somebody to go our veil, got up and came down to a little dingy dunghill called earth, if he could get up when they tried to stone him, just disappear out of the mist. If he got up in the Garden of Gethsemane when he was praying and went a little further, you can get up too. And he got up early Sunday morning out of the grave. One day he got up off of earth, went back to heaven. You can get up too. It's time for us to arise, to get up out of our mess, and be victorious in the Lord Jesus Christ. Amen.

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1: You love church. 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Because we are victorious. Time to get up. Time to tell Satan where to go. He ain't your daddy. Hallelujah. Get up, church. In the mighty name of Jesus. Rise up out of your situation. Do what God has called you to do. Go to that job tomorrow and stand and be who God has called you to be. In the name of Jesus.
2: A drive-by. That's what you need.
3: Y'all, come on. Yeah.
4: Oh, my God. Amen, amen.
3: Amen.
4: Y'all know what I'm going to ask you. Did she preach?
3: Yeah.
4: Oh, I don't hear you. Did she? Yeah. I don't hear y'all.
3: Yeah.
4: Glory. I need you to touch everybody you can and tell them we got to get up. It's time to get up.
1: Time to get up. Get up.
4: Got to get up. Got to get up. Got to get up. What a message. What a message.
1: Come on. 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

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But Jehovah.

0: But listen, I know it still hurts. Listen, but the pain hurts so deep inside. And you often ask, but in the midst of it all, you survive. Thank you, Jesus. You survive. But listen, all the pain. But I'm so glad.
1: You survive.
0: You survive. Listen, you survive. 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
0: On a 105 in my whip, we mob. 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

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I was down.

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If you know, you know. 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
0: He never told me how he's gonna do it.
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0: He never told me just how he's gonna
1: fix it.
2: Come on.
0: Anyhow, I'm a happy shawty. Help me sing.
1: Victory.
0: Oh, so ain't no heart to mourn, not quite alone. Tell the Lord. Tell the Lord.
3: I know he will.
1: Do it.
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my victory. 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
1: 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Javon DeWine.
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1: Gas Money. 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
1: Mama, I'd be nothing.
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1: 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It's

chain. 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

0: exorcism, but the body is grateful. 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He didn't get it. A breakthrough. I said he didn't get it.
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1: your attention, please. Captain has turned on the seatbelt light. 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

0: family. 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Luke 6:38 says, a good measure pressed down, shaking together and running over will be poured into your lap. If that's your testimony, let me hear you say,
1: that's me.
0: If the Lord is good to you, let me hear you say,
1: oh.
0: Spread my

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To be honest, I recorded this song when I ain't really had much, but it's a prophetic song for me and for you too. You see, the victory's already won, and the fight's already begun. We already on the winning side. Jesus is the Most High. And all my blessings, He be multiplying. 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All my enemies behind the corner trying to spy, they can't do nothing. Going up, baby. 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

as we know that the Lord has done this through our lives constantly. 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When we see him in Gethsemane, would you imagine that someone who's walked on water and raised up Lazarus and cast out devils and demons, could you imagine that he would get to Gethsemane and be broken? After he had stopped the death dirge that was going on to the widow of Nain, can you imagine someone who's turned water into wine, but get to Gethsemane and then say, Father,

Let this cup pass. How many times have you been in life and you said, Lord, do I have to go through this? I've been through this, I've been through that, I've been through the other, but now do I really have to go through being discarded or abandonment or being forsaken or being talked about or the loss of loved ones or families or jobs or things that are very significant to us? Sometimes it seems to battle to the heart or to start to do something good and to be evil spoken of. Sometimes we get in a quandary in life, and that quandary has a tendency to eclipse our good. And we're broken, we just don't know which way to turn. Have you not been there? Well, let me tell you the backside of what you're going through. You're being broken so you can touch somebody, broken so you can heal somebody, broken so you can pick somebody up. You're being broken so you can bring somebody out. Broken so you can establish a life. Broken so you can say, if he did it for me, he can do it for you. So in spite of all you're going through,

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It's ministry. It's not about you. It's about who you're going to touch, who you're going to hear, who you're going to.

0: on me in your jewels. 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
1: Don't they know that I am just a man? Scheming on my name and I don't even know who they are. Funny when your name is in demand. They don't give you flowers till you lay it.

0: when you think you're having it bad. 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Can you imagine nails being driven through your feet? When we think about those things that we're constantly struggling with and we're constantly running into a brick wall, can you imagine Jesus asking us this question? Come on, sing this with me, y'all.
1: Can you imagine how I feel
0: when I died so you might live?
1: When I died so you might live.
0: Can you imagine all the pain they put me through? But I thought you were worthy of a sacrifice. I bled and died to save. And I have the scars to prove it. Can you imagine?

0: already done the heavy lifting.
1: It is finished. Go ahead and live.
2: Hello, right East here. 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So don't put it off. 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

0: feel a soul in it.
1: You're not a natural being.
0: Come on, talk to me, say it.
1: Having a spiritual experience. But you're a spiritual being.
0: Yeah, yeah.
1: Living this natural experience.
0: Any witnesses out there?
1: You're not a natural being.
0: Oh yeah.
1: Having a spiritual experience, but you're a spiritual being.
0: Having what?
1: Living this natural experience.
0: Split the parts every day.

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0: everything spiritual.
1: Say it with attitude, right?
0: Spiritual.
1: Now take me to the scripture and sing the fruits of the spirit.

I feel

0: had to hop on this beat cause it's really so hard and it's been on my mind.
1: Yeah.
0: I just been up in the cut trying to clean up my soul before I'm out of time. I'm trying to be with my God up in heaven, up on it while hoisting me up in the sky. If Jesus alive, then tell me how Caesar was born, BC, that me before Christ. I really be chilling, I do it for fun. I lift up his name, I don't do it for nothing. His word is my weapon, I don't need a gun. They telling me, Tay, do you know you the one? How we competing, I'm blessing, I'm favored, a child of a king, so I already won. I'm one of none, still one of one. Graciously made, I can be in the sun. Take me through the, I'm trying to go to the spot.
1: Heavy.
0: Take me through the, that other place really too hot.
1: Hell.
0: Take me through the, I open the door when he knocks. I'm trying to hear well done, I ain't trying to get kicked out the spot.
1: Nah.
0: Don't throw your hands in the air, if you got faith and you really don't care.
1: Don't throw it.
0: Gonna throw your hands in the air, if Jesus saved you and your heart made pure.
1: Don't throw it.
0: Gonna throw your hands in the air, if you got faith and you really don't care.
1: Don't care. Hey.
0: If you trying to hear well done, throw your hands in the air. Take us through there, we trying to go to the spot.
1: Heavy.
0: Take us through there, that other place really too hot.
1: Hell.
0: Take us through there, we ain't trying to be where he not.
1: Nah.
0: We trying to hear well done, we ain't trying to get kicked out the spot.
1: Yeah.
0: Gonna throw your hands in the air, if you got faith and you really don't care.
1: Don't throw it.
0: Gonna throw your hands in the air, Jesus saved you and your heart made pure.
1: Don't throw it.
0: Gonna throw your hands in the air, if you got faith and you really don't care.
1: Don't care.

0: Throw your hands in the air if Jesus say you and your heart may pure.
1: Yeah.
0: Big G-O-D, not the little one.
1: Yeah.
0: Big Jesus.
1: Hey.
0: I love this beat, y'all. I had to do one for the believers.

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1: Holy greetings to our many friends in Greater. 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The evangelist Margaret Keel is the co-pastor. 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And now, the next voice you hear will be that of the pastor of the Full Gospel Holy Temple Church of Marshall, the Bishop Larry B. Keel, Sr.
2: He went out there and he said, "Hey, the master say go to John 7 times. What? Jordan? It's not the river that the master's better than Jordan. His muddy and I'm our river the clean. I'm not going to Jordan." And I can see him tell them big white horses, "Get up out of here and let's get out of here.

don't need him. Oh, why he's trotting down the road. Amen. All that wants a little girl that was brought from Israel that wait on it. Say, Master. Sometimes people got to call your attention to something. Sometimes we done got upset because it won't go our way. We think, amen, salvation got to go your way. God got to move according to your way. Somebody got to catch the neighbor by the hand and say, neighbor, you got to do it God's way. It don't go your way. See, you got to want to be saved. You got to want to be changed. You got to want to be healed. You got to want to be delivered. You got to want to be blessed. Oh, she touched him and said, Master, now wait a minute. If he had told you, if he had told you to go dip in one of the other rivers, you probably would have. But if he ever told you to do some great thing, go straight 30 men, take their garments, come back, say you'd have jumped up in the air. But he didn't tell you to do number one, a simple thing, small thing, not no great thing. He just told you to do a simple thing. But let me ask you a question. Who's sick? You're the preacher. Who need to be saved? You're the preacher. Who lost need to be found? You're the preacher. Who going to hell? You're the preacher. Who need a blessing? You're the preacher. Somebody, ah, Lord. See, we need to turn this thing around. We need to take a good look at ourselves. Oh, I wish that preacher quit meddling me. Well, I'm trying to show you how to get a blessing. See, Naaman was told to go to Jordan to dip 7 times. Amen. What's wrong with him? He didn't have an understanding. Amen. He didn't have understanding what he needed to do. Amen. His blessing came with his obedience by faith. In other words, the only way you're going to be blessed, you got to obey God for your blessing to come your way. You got to first to learn to be obedient to the God, the word of God. Let your faith, amen, heal you through the obedience of Christ. I done made up my mind. I want a blessing. And anyway, you bless me, Lord, I'll be satisfied. I don't mind going down the Jordan. All I want is my blessing coming from God. Simple thing. Simple thing. All you do is just go dip 7 times. See what's wrong with many of us? We can't get in the spirit of humbleness by being humble and obedient. I'm going to call this altar call in a minute. How many of you going to sit on your seat and refuse to come get your blessing of deliverance by humbling yourself? Oh, it takes humbleness to walk down to see yourself and see that you're not ready, amen, to meet your maker, to get up and say, I'm going to be saved. You got to get tired. Naaman had to get tired of pain, tired of his sickness, tired of being aggravated, tired of the pain. He had to want to be healed, and it make no difference what it take for me to do. I want God to save me. I want God to heal me. Get the neighbor by there and say, neighbor, the Lord got a blessing coming your way. He had to be obedient. The cure lay not in the water of Jordan. It wasn't in the water of Jordan. It's not in the preacher's hand. Woo. Y'all didn't hear me. I ain't gonna let that preacher lay a hand on me. He gonna put some on. I wish I could put

That was a fact. Oh, and I wish I could put some on. It didn't lie in the cure of the water, but it lied in the obedience. Y'all didn't hear what I say. I said it lied in the obedience of his faith in God. In other words, it wasn't in the water, but it was in his faith, his obedience, his faith in God. God, if God said it, I'm going to do it. And if I do it, then God is going to raise me up. Somebody got to help me. I'm talking about God got a blessing coming your way. Amen. I can see in my mind how he had to make up his mind that he wanted a blessing from God. You got to make up your mind. I don't care how dark it is. Amen. God got a blessing. When Elijah stood up, when they were famine in the land, when Elijah stood up, amen, and said, this time tomorrow, at the gates of Samaria, you're going to be able to find a shekel, flour for a shekel. Amen. This time tomorrow, somebody had to have enough faith in God that their blessing was coming. On tomorrow, you got to have enough faith. If I believe what God said, my blessing is coming on tomorrow. And without any effort of anybody just believing, amen, the prophet just believed, God raised up some leopard men to march down on the camp of the Syrians. And here they were, blessed above measure, and because somebody had enough faith and obedience to obey God, I said it again, my blessing is on my way. God got a blessing for me, it is on the way. Y'all didn't hear what I said. I want to say it like this. God got a blessing for you, it is on the way, but you got to have enough faith and obedience to reach up and claim what's already yours. God wanna bless you. He got a blessing coming your way. Wow. Elijah and shut up the water for us. It didn't rain for 3 years and 6 months. People was killing their children and eating them. Eating dung. I'm talking about eating dung. Cow dung. Man, that's bad pigeon dung. Just to stay alive. But Elijah was down by a brook of charity. And the Bible said, Raven was feeding him, beating bread. Somebody ought to catch a neighbor by the hand and say, neighbor, God got a blessing coming my way. And see, he was down there. My hallelujah. He was down there. Amen. Eating. Amen. Meeting bread every evening. Every morning, meeting bread. I always said that the raven would bring it. Amen. Elijah, a McDonald's hamburger. Meeting bread. Y'all know one of the little McDonald's hamburger. Meeting bread. But God told Elijah, he said, I want you to get up and I want to go down the Jeropath. He said, I got a widow that sustained thee. What she didn't realize, God have a blessing coming your way. Some of y'all don't think God don't see you need. You don't think God know what shape you in. But God know that your meal pack is running low. He know you out of food. He know you need to be healed. He know you need to be saved. He know you need a way man out of nowhere. He know what's going on in your house. I want you to know that God is trying to send a blessing in your way. And I can see in my mind if Elijah went down to Jeropath and down with that little woman going down and getting them sticks to get ready to bake a cake that she might die her and her son. And as she was getting ready to bake the cake, he started back in the house. The man of God said,

0: Fetch me some water. She had more than 2 cups of water. Her well had ran completely dry. She had to give a man of God the pot sister some water. And when she came, got ready to leave again, he said, go make me a cake and bake you one too. Somebody hear what I'm saying? It always lies. It lies on her obedience. It lies on her faith. Somebody don't have enough faith to obey God. I want you to know she could have went home and been selfish. And what she said, I only have enough for me and my son. We're going to lay down and die. But God didn't say that. He said, beg me one first. He, the man of God, said, beg me one first. For thus said the Lord, the meal bear shall not run dry. Somebody ought to catch a neighbor by the hair and tell your neighbor, God is trying to give you a blessing. He got a blessing coming your way. Hey, somebody need to obey God. Hey, I can see the woman. Hey, amen. She stopped baking a cake. And when she baked the cake, she brought it to the preacher. He ate his cake. I said, go bake you in a song. She went and baked the cake for her son the next day, and every time she went to the meal bear, she had enough for her and her son until the famine lifted. I want you to know, God, see your need. God, see and concern about you. God, want to send a blessing your way. You need to make up your mind. I'm going to obey God because God got a blessing coming your way. Blessing is coming. Woo. We gotta see. Sometime I.
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0: raised me up. 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
0: Now I'm alive.
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He saved my life. 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

0: Sigue dando corazón. 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
1: Yeah, let me take it back so they get it. Talk in 2013, if we get into specifics. Me and Portia, we was linking, trying to hit them with the spirit. It was one day on the beat.

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